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All right. Got that good R&B news coming up in 15 minutes. In the meantime, it's Eric Bellinger. Cry in front of you. I want you to listen to the lyrics right here. All right. It's Magic.

0: It's Magic 107.5, 97.5, the real sound of Atlanta. Big Ray in the building, and it's time for that good R&B news as we talk about Day 26, who is ushering in a new chapter, the R&B group consisting of Brian, Mike, Q, Robert, and Willie have signed a deal with producer-songwriter Brian Michael Cox, creative content company. So it's illustrating new ideas for the group. Under the new deal, Cox, who previously contributed to the group's 2008 self-titled album, is going to lead production for their fourth studio album. And they was running around up here in the Radio 1 studios. And they said Brian has been part of Day 26 story since our first album, and the music we created together remains an important part of our legacy. There's a level of trust, respect, and creative understanding that already exists between us. We're excited to reunite with him. And I'm excited too. Brian Michael Cox said Day 26 and I have a history that goes back to the beginning of their career. So this partnership is a full circle moment. I have always believed in their talent and chemistry and what they represent for R&B groups. And there's not a lot of current R&B groups. You know what I'm saying? So their song is called Exclusive, No Excuses, produced by Brian Michael Cox. Hopefully we'll get to play here on Virtual Vibes. We'll see. We'll try to get the boys up here to talk about it, all right? In the meantime, you want to see that story? Go ahead to the IG page at Virtual Vibe ATL. It's Magic World 75, 97.5, the real sound of Atlanta.
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That's Johnny Venus. I want you back right here on Virtual Vibe. When I come back, I'm going to tell you why you need to be on the boat. Another act has been added, all right? And so don't go nowhere. It's Magic 107.5, 97.5, the real sound of Atlanta.

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1: 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That was Kim, Love Never Fails, a classic right there. What you need to do, if you have not planned your vacation, your PTO, start getting ready now, all right? 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It is back. 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And they just added Wyclef Jean. Someone please call 911. 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And I'm going to tell you, here's a tip. 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All right, we're going to be there. Ryan Cameron Uncensored, Ryan, myself, Bonnie Banks, Jackie Page will be on there. I know she's going to have her workout things on the beach out there in Bimini. I'm excited for her. Technically, I really never left the boat from last year. But anyway, make sure you get yourself on that cruise, all right? OneVoyageCruise.com or call right now, 214-495-1963. We may do a virtual vibe live on the sea, all right? It's Big Ray in the building. 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

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If you have not seen pictures and video from our all-white love affair at Stockbridge, listen, shout out to Stockbridge for having us. You missed a good time. You missed this one right here. Bonnie Banks, here's Eye Contact. It's Magic.

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It's Virtual Vibe. And Sunday, September 27th, all right, is going down. Actually, Sweet Auburn Music Fest is all weekend, but Sunday the 27th, we got the Virtual Vibe stage. 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And I've got a lot of great submissions, and we're still filing through what is what, but I have three definite people who are going to rock the stage. First off, her name is Lyrical Marie. Lyrical Marie is a, I want to say an accomplished artist who has toured, who is still touring all around the states, doing her thing originally out of New York, upstate New York to be exact. Albany was good. And then there is, why am I forgetting her name? Phil. Yes, Mo Love. Mo Love, who shut the stage down last year. And all I did was made the call, and she said, say less. And that's all I'm going to do is say less. Dope, dope artist. Little body, powerful voice. You would never think, all right? And then I was able to be interviewed by this artist right here, Maddie B. Shout out to Maddie B. I said, Maddie, I didn't even get the whole thing out. She said, Big Ray, most definite. And you have heard Maddie B on our Virtual Vibe charts before. She played for a while, making it hot, making it happen. So I'm excited. Those are definite three artists who was locked in, lined up for the Virtual Vibe stage going down at Sweet Auburn Music Fest. Listen, it's not too late to submit. Go ahead and DM me at Virtual Vibe ATL. All right. And we'll get more details on when and everything and the full lineup and yada, yada, yada. I got you. Don't worry about it. All right. It's Magic 107.5, 97.5, the real sound of Atlanta. Let's

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That's Brent Faiyaz. Listen, I would be remiss if I did not mention a big happy birthday to my sister, Missy. Missy, happy birthday. And a happy anniversary to two of my favorite people, Tony and Lisa Maddox. My best friend, Lisa, and her husband, Tony. Listen, love, black love. And I wish you guys many more. All right. Make sure you follow me on that gram at Virtual Vibe ATL. It's magic.

0: 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That's Kindred and the Family Soul, who happens to be or will be at Stockbridge Amphitheater, or at Vistar. It's going down August 16th, so make sure you catch them. They do a great, great show. And I just love that they're a married couple and working together very well, yo, all these years. Listen, I am out the door, okay? Please make sure you follow me on that gram at Virtual Vibe ATL. Make sure you catch out the interviews at Magic ATL on that IG. Super Producer Phil, thank you very much for holding me down. DJ Jamar with the Afrementos mix. And you, I cannot stop and thank you guys enough for just everything that you tell me on the streets, every DM that I give. 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All right. 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I love you, ATL, and ain't nothing you could do about it. All right. It's Big Ray. It's Virtual Vibe. 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
2: It is Ryan Cameron Uncensored. 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
1: Baby, I see you working hard, wanna let you know, I'm proud, let you know that I admire what you do. 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
1: But I understand why. See, it's burning me to hold on to this. I know this is something I gotta do, but that don't mean I want to. What I'm trying to say is that

0: 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This is Chris Tucker. Come out.
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0: This is Chris Tucker. Come out and celebrate and have some fun with my special Chris Tucker Foundation show, Chris Tucker and Friends. Come on out.
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0: 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We're heading into summer, but the economic cloud.
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time, space, and matter. Forever. Forever's a mighty long time. Here we are decades later. The sentiment is still the same. Listen.

0: 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We're watching as something clears out of the roadway, 20 westbound, Apodala Road, exit number 71 there on the East Freeway as you make your way in. No need to use Covington Highway as your alternate. A crash in Covington, Highway 36 at Newton Factory Bridge Road. That will cause delays through the area. They said it's going to take about an hour to get that cleaned up. Also watching trouble clear in Roswell, 400 at Mansell. I'm John Sibley, Magic 107.5-975, The Real South Atlanta.
1: 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I'm Denise Dunbar with Top Stories. The search for a missing six-year-old in Clayton County ends with heartbreak. Little John Ross III disappeared over the weekend. Rescue teams used drones and canines in the search, but dive teams eventually found him in a pond not far from his father's apartment last night. That's 24 hours after he disappeared. More on this in our news. We could get new details of the shooting death of hip-hop legend Tupac Shakur. The trial of a man accused of orchestrating the drive-by shooting that killed Tupac begins today with jury selection. Police say the 1996 shooting is tied to a fierce competition in hip-hop that pitted the East Coast Bloods against the West Coast Crips. Details in our news. 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

0: Good morning, everybody. You're listening to The Voice. Come on, dig me now. One and only. Steve Harvey got a radio show. Yeah, you do. Steve Harvey got a radio show. But like I said the other day, you got something too, though, don't you? God done something wonderful for you. You just got to thank him for it. You know, in the midst of all this going on in my life and in your life, you know, I always use myself as an example because, that way I guarantee 100% I know what I'm talking about. Here's the situation. You know, with everything that's going on in my life and all the things I'm asking God for, in the midst of a taxing and a very trying situation that's very challenging for me right now, man, God just keeps on surprising me. He keeps doing things. And I want you to look at your life for a second. Let's make two columns here. Let's make a column of all the things you want from God. You know, just do that throughout the course of the day. You know, run down a list of all the things you're asking God for, all the things you're praying for, the things you aspire to, your dreams, your visions, whatever it is. Just make a column, a list of all those things. Let's make three lists. And then the second list, I want you to make a list of everything that you've been asking God for. So I guess that could be a little bit of the same. But this third list, I want you to do a checkoff point. I want you to make a list of everything that God has given you that you've asked him for. Just think about it like that for a second. I may be explaining a little wrong right now, but I'm going to pull it together for you. Make a list of everything you're asking God for. Just list it. You know, it's okay. It's a dream board. You can call it that. I got one. It's a vision board. You know, everybody's got something you hope for. Make a list. Now, I want you to make another list of everything you've asked God for that he's given you already. See, this is a good list because sometimes, and what I've been guilty of, and maybe you too, in my request list on my dream board, I keep focusing so hard sometimes on the what I'm yet to receive. I keep focusing so hard on the what I hope he gives me. I keep focusing so hard on the things that are yet not fulfilled in my life that sometimes as he starts checking off my wish list, the things I've asked for in the past that have come to pass that he's given me, I sometimes, in praying for what I want, forget to thank him for what he's done for me. And I'm currently in the middle of that situation. And this morning when I woke up, I just got on my knees this morning and I quit tripping for a second. I said, man, hey, God, you know what? I really do need all them things I'm asking for. And I really am believing that you're going to give it to me. But in the meantime, though, man, have I overlooked some important details here? I had to really look at what he's done for me. I mean, look, man, take yourself out of it personally and look. Boy, you can leave yourself in it however you want to be. Some people can't do that. So just leave yourself in it then. But, man, I started looking at the I part of me and I started looking around at the what's happening overall. Like, man, he has kept my family together. In spite of the attempts to tear it apart, I look at all of that. I look at how he's blessing my children with the desires of their heart, which I pray for my kids. You know, I want my kids to have a better life than I've had. I really, really do. I don't want them to take as long as it took me to get it together. I really, really don't. I'm trying to say, hey, man, if you go to college, this is what you can be. Don't do like your father did. Don't go 3 years, drop out, throw yourself into a spiral and then got to start scratch all over again. You know, and for the most part, so far, you know, they're doing quite well of it. You know, they're getting kicked around a little bit, but that's life. I started thinking of the blessings that he's helped me overcome with some of the previous mistakes I've made in relationships in my life. And then I started looking about the things he's blessed me with that I've been asking him for. But since I've moved on from it, I forgot to keep thanking him because I got to always thank God for a roof over my head. Because guess what? When I was asking for the roof and I didn't really have it, then he gave me one. Now, since he gave it to me, what? I'm just cool now. I can't ever go back to him and go, hey, man, I really do appreciate this roof over my head, because there was a time when I was living in a car. But see, so every morning I wake up, I got to remember the fact that I have a home now. Because I got to look back and go, man, that was time, Steve, when you didn't have no home. But see, we forget what God has done for us, because in our column, the want column, the need column, we oftentimes forget for the columns and the check marks that he's already fulfilled in our life. You've got to take inventory every now and then, daily if possible. But I know we humans, we're not going to do that. I don't. But you've got to take inventory of your life to say, hey, what has God done for me? You know, and remember something else, too. Change is good, but change is challenging. Accept the challenge that it is. Look, a lot of you come up to me all the time and say, Steve, man, thank you, man. Boy, you in the morning, man, I really be needing that. Well, like I said it 100 times, but I'm going to say it again. Y'all, I be needing it too. You know, you understand? Sometimes what God is dealing with me is for me. But now I'm in a sharing position where I can open up. And if I just quit being so about me and become a little bit more transparent, I can, maybe some of me that's happening to me is happening to you. And you could see some of this in me. That's why I use myself as an example, because, man, I'm catching it too. Y'all, I ain't perfect either. So for those of you that come up to me and say that, I want you to understand these talks in the morning, man, this is important for me, because, man, I need these conversations from God. I need God to continue to strengthen me, to show me the way, to help me understand what's happening to me. And see, as we've all, those of you who have made the decision to change, to become a better person, a better woman, a better boy, a better girl, a better man, for those of you who've made the decision to change, change is a challenge. And accept the challenge, because it's going to come. Because right out of that, here come the haters. Here they come. People you don't even know, discussing your life and your change. If God see you really, really mean what you say, in spite of what they say about you, God will raise you above the fray. He'll keep promoting you. He'll keep blessing you. He'll keep moving you up. He will use you as a show off point. He'll show you off, man. He'll make you look good to people, man, who wish you'd fall all day long. And so to all your haters, they end up just watching you rise, man. They will watch you continue to grow. That's what God will do for you, man. You can fool the world, but you can't fool God. God know your heart. He know your every thought, man.
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6: 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Police are still looking for the gunman who shot and killed a 20-year-old man at the Stonecrest Mill Apartments yesterday. Family members identified the victim as Ricardo Graves Fallon.
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6: DeKalb Police is asking for any information on this case. The search for a missing boy in Clayton County ends in tragedy. Crews found the 6-year-old boy's body in a pond outside Meadow Springs Luxury Apartments last night. At this time, Captain Nicholas Gailey says they will continue to investigate this case.
8: The investigation is still ongoing, so we're unsure of foul play or if it was just a terrible accident. Unfortunately, it's not the outcome we wanted.
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11: 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Good morning. Good morning to ATL. 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Both sides of I-20, we check and wreck and stall free this time around. And all is pretty good as you move through the north and south side of town. Just be aware of that ongoing construction work taking place north and southbound on 285 Beauty Vines area. They have opened up some of the lanes. Now when life feels overwhelming, hope is closer than you think. 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
10: Okay, if you ain't talked to him in a while, just strike it up now. It ain't ever too late. Don't let the devil fool you talking about you don't need to go there now. He don't even know who you are. He knows exactly who you are. He are the reason you are here. He just wants some service from you, man. He wants some conversation with you. He wants to have a relationship with you. But you gotta want to have one with him. He ain't gonna just barge in, okay? Now he been taking care of you, whether you knew it or not. He been taking care of you. He done protected you from a lot of stuff. Now imagine what would happen if you had a relationship with him. Well, you can get ahead of some of this. Get some more strength, some enduring power, some understanding, some wisdom. That would help. That's what I'm telling you to do today. Steve Harvey Morning Show, Shirley Strawberry, Carla Pharrell, Mississippi Monica Jr. And,
12: yeah, I know.
10: Yeah, he off on another Monday, I guess he.
12: Oh, your nephew?
10: Anyway, whatever. Junior, what's on your mind today?
13: I'm going to ask you this, Unc, and I want you to speak to the young people about this, Unc, about the importance of us voting in the midterm elections. Because, you know, I talked to a dude over the weekend, and he just said, man, I don't see the point in these midterm elections. This ain't like we voting for the presidency.
10: Voting for the presidency. You are voting for the president's power. See, the reason that Donald Trump is able to do what he's doing right now is because the Republicans control the House and the Senate. And everything he does just works because he's an intimidator and a bully. And he's a narcissist. I'll give you an example. The guy that they're trying to get passed, confirmed for Attorney General.
13: Yeah.
10: He was Donald Trump's former attorney. Mm-hmm. Now, if this guy isn't, he can't be unbiased. He's always served Donald Trump. Mm-hmm. And now Donald Trump has offered him the highest position any attorney could ever have. And if he passes confirmation, that's slowed down because two Republicans are refusing. So they're stopping the vote right now. Two Republicans are not on their side. Because they know something's wrong and he can't get confirmed that way. But guess what? They're going to bow down to Donald Trump because he's going to threaten them. The only thing is these two dudes' terms is up in January. So they're going to bow down unless they can get it to January. If we don't get the power out of the House and the Senate, he's going to keep running amok. But right now, if you vote in the midterms, you can win some Senate seats and some House seats. And then there will be more veto power with this guy. Because right now he's just doing what he want to do. So this is very much about the midterms is about the president's power and control. And if you're tired of him just doing what he want to do, you got to vote.
14: That's it. All right. Thank you, guys. Coming up at 32 minutes after, we'll run that prank back with Junior in for the nephew right after this.
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11: 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Ain't nothing going on with this early morning traffic jam on my end. 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

0: 75. Also, their road work on the west side of town still constricts your ride northbound on 285 at Cascade. At least two right lanes are still shut down this morning. 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

0: 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It's time now to run that prank back with Junior, who is in for the nephew.
1: I got you, sure. Junior. David Mann's birthday. The nephew
0: really?
1: Prank David Mann. Here we go, Kat.
2: Hello.
3: Hey, Miss Sandra.
2: Yes.
3: We're going to prank phone call your son, David Mann, today, all right?
2: Okay.
3: So here's what I want you to do for me. I want you to call David and tell him, hey, them people came over here asking me about paying that bill. And I'm not paying that bill. And that man got smart with me, and I shut the door on him. I told him to call you.
2: Okay.
3: When you get through with him, I'm going to call him back as if I'm that man.
2: Okay. Okay. Hold on.
3: All right.
4: Okay. We'll figure that out. I'll call you when we get through.
2: All right.
4: Okay, then. Bye-bye.
2: Hello?
3: You did good, though.
2: Okay.
3: All right. He'll call you back in a minute complaining that we done pranked him, all right?
2: Okay.
3: All right. God bless you.
2: Bless you, too.
3: Bye-bye. All right. Let's go.
4: Hello?
3: Ever bring me that paperwork on apartment 314? Hello, I'm looking for David, please.
4: This is David.
3: Okay, this is Jim about at Barton Green Apartments. Is your mother Miss O?
4: Yes, sir. How can I help you?
3: Okay, we got a problem here. Now, I'm the new general manager here, and I'm just getting this thing brought to me about your mother not paying her water bill, and we got to get this matter taken in. As of right now, I've been instructed to actually go in and get your mother and take her completely out of the apartment building.
4: Okay, so tell me what the problem is. Explain to me what the situation is, sir.
3: The situation right now is no one has paid this water bill whatsoever. She thinks, from my understanding, that she only owes $106, and she owes far more than that. She has not paid a water bill at all. All right?
4: Your mother,
3: very rude to me and slammed the door in my face.
4: Okay, sir, I'm just trying to understand the situation. So the water bill hasn't been paid in how long?
3: From what I'm looking at, it's at least 4 or 5 months from what it looks like here on the paper.
4: Okay. So it's 4 or 5 months behind.
3: Yes, it is.
4: Okay. And so how much is it?
3: I'm going to have to tally all this up and get everything lined up as far as the numbers. As of right now, sir, if no one is paying this bill in the next 30 minutes, I am instructed to put your mother out and pack her things and put her out. And that's not what I want to do. But as rude as she was to me, you know, at this point, I'll tell you what, David, I don't give a
4: sir, so I'm just here to try to help make the situation better. So I need you to take a deep breath for me and calm down, because I'm calm. So let's just I would be
3: calm too had your mother not slammed the door in the face and said some things before she shut that door. I'd be trying to work as calmly as you're working.
4: That's right. So what do we need to do? I won't be able to do it within 30 minutes, but how much is it? Just find out how much it is. You know, from what my understanding was, it was $109 or something, $106 for at least 4 months. Is that what the problem is?
3: No. What is owed right now, the $106, sir, is 1 month.
4: I guess my question is, how does the water bill, $106 for a one-bedroom apartment with one person, $106 water bill is kind of high, don't you think?
3: I mean, I don't have no idea what your mother's doing.
4: Well,
3: I don't know if she runs a lot of water, or I have no idea about that part.
4: Unless she's washing every day and running all the water every day, $106 for an apartment is a bit extreme. I mean, wouldn't you say so yourself? That's a bit high, sir.
3: I understand that you have some issues about what the amount of the bill is. That does not get in the middle of the fact

0: It's like math. 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
1: Job is to get her out of the apartment and pack her things up because the bill is not paid and she's saying she's not paying it to take it up with her son.
2: What you're trying to do is get me to be where you are. I'm not going to go there with you.
1: I'm not trying to get you to be where I am. I'm trying to get you to take care of your mother if that's your responsibility. Now, if it's not, I'll leave it up to her.
2: You and I going back and forth on the phone and you having the attitude that you have, what good is that going to do? What is it going
1: to
2: solve?
1: Are you somebody that sits at home and you need to get your ass up and get a job? What do you need to do to get your mom taken care of so I can get this paid and this is not on my debt?
2: I'm not going to be another angry black man with you, sir. I have a lot more sense than that. So
1: you're not an angry black man. You're a lazy black man. That's the problem with you people.
2: What is you people?
1: Those that don't want to work, want to sit around, want to get a welfare check every day, when the rest of us out here hustling and busting out.
2: Who's out busting what? I don't understand.
1: Are you illiterate or just dumb?
2: You're the manager of the apartment?
1: You want to know who I am?
2: Yes.
1: I am Nephew Tommy from the Steve Harvey Morning Show. And your mother and your son, David Mann Jr., got me to prank your behind.
2: David. I just saw him record him because I'm about to get him fired.
1: What's up, David? You are the first celebrity that has kept his composure, man.
2: Tommy, I hate you, man. You got me. You got me.
1: You got to do this for me. David Mann, Mr. Brown, what is the baddest radio show in the land?
2: The Steve Harvey Morning Show. I got pranked by Nephew Tommy.
3: Happy birthday, David Mann. No, last Friday, but happy birthday from the nephew.
4: 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This is Mr. Brown.
5: 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Coming up next, it is Ask the CLO, our Chief Love Officer Steve Harvey in the building right after this.
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0: 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Coming up at the top of the hour in entertainment news, we will recap the weekend's headline news and trending topics. We'll have a great show planned for you today. You don't want to miss it. That is all coming up at the top of the hour. But right now, it is time to ask the CLO, our Chief Love Officer, Steve Harvey. This is for Tammy. This is from Tammy in Bessemer. Tammy writes, I had a one-night stand and got pregnant. I just found out that the guy is getting a divorce, and he asked if he could stay with me temporarily. I don't know him, but I'm having his baby. Should I let him stay here so we can get more acquainted? This is crazy.
1: You know how crazy this sounds.
0: Yes.
2: It does.
1: He wants to stay with you. He's getting a divorce.
0: Yeah.
1: I don't know him, but I'm having his baby.
0: Huh? Yeah. So should she stay? Should he stay there so they could get more acquainted?
3: Well, she said it was a one-night stand. So
1: well, let me explain something to you. Let me tell you something, lady. If you want to compound the problem, move a person into your home that you don't know. It's other ways to get to know him. And it ain't him living in your house. You're pregnant already with his child. He wants to move in because he's got to... But the two of you all are just making some really, really rash decisions.
0: Yeah. And that's probably why he got put out.
1: Somebody needs to pause. I wouldn't let him move in so you can get to know him better.
0: Yeah.
1: I think you're getting to know a lot already. At one point in time, you guys got to decide when does what you know matter. He's getting a divorce, which means he's married. You slept with him. Y'all had unprotected sex. And now you're having his baby. He wants to move in and you don't know him.
0: Whew, that's a lot.
1: Somebody needs to stop and gather some more information. Y'all need to get some more information before y'all make another decision.
0: Yep. All right, moving on to Bria in Teaneck. Bria writes, my husband and I were invited to his friend's VIP section and the champagne was flowing. My husband cut me off after two glasses. I sat there and watched everyone else having a great time. Why does my husband try to act like he's my father?
1: Well, he cut you off because he knows what's going to happen with glass number three. See. Oh, it's on and popping at three. He knows. He just saved you some embarrassment. That's all. He said, we're not finna do it. Hey, you through. Everybody's having a good time. You know, you can still have good time without drinking. You know, get you a Perrier. Get you a
0: mocktail.
3: With some bubbles in it.
1: Yeah.
3: Perrier sparkling.
1: Get you some of that apple cider.
0: Yeah. Sparkling, yeah. Mm-hmm. All right, yeah. All right, moving on.
1: But then when you drink it, and you're drinking that apple cider with the sparkles in it, do like this.
0: Moving on to Mitch, CLO, in L.A. Mitch in L.A. writes, my wife was in the hospital for 4 days, and her girl called and asked me if she could drop off some food for me. I ran it by my wife first, and she said no, her friend could not bring me a plate. Her friend is a caterer, so... is this a trust thing with my wife?
1: Absolutely.
3: Yes.
1: Mighty nice of her to invite to bring you a plate over.
3: How
1: your wife ain't there. She said, no, she ain't coming nowhere.
3: No.
0: Yeah. Yeah.
1: She going to bring you some food over. When y'all get through eating, what y'all finna talk about?
0: Dessert.
3: Move along.
0: All right. All right,
1: it's a trust issue that your wife has, possibly with both of you all, but definitely with her.
0: Okay. Yeah. All right. Last one, CLO. This is from Antonia in Chicago. Antonia writes, my boyfriend cheated on me. I went out with another man that I met online trying to get back at my boyfriend. I ended up really liking the new man. I'm trying to figure out what to do. I'm 44 and I've been with my man for 3 years. Is it best to stick it out with the cheater or start from scratch with the new man? Wow. Decisions.
1: I don't know how you feel about the guy that cheated on you. I don't know how you worked that out in your mind. I don't know if y'all can get past it or not.
0: She went out with someone else.
1: Yeah. But you went out with somebody else and you hit it off and you really like him. Now, well, all you need to do is find out if he really like you.
0: Mm-hmm.
1: But see, guess what? You don't have to make a decision. That's what I'm hearing a lot of today. We're going to do this. No, you don't have to do anything. You can let it play out.
0: Yeah.
1: You don't have to rush back to the guy that cheated on you.
0: No.
1: And you don't have to rush into the arms of the guy that you think is really cool. Mm-hmm. You could play it out, do your research, go on Google, find out more about him, you know, and just put your man on pause. He know what he did. If he know he cheated, he know he got to crawl back. While he's crawling, you know, just keep your options open.
0: Yeah.
1: Mm-hmm. But you don't have to do nothing now.
0: Yeah.
3: I like that.
0: Okay. Yeah, very much so. Just deal with how you feel and what you want in your life. Because she's been with the cheater, she says, for 3 years. CLO. 3 years.
1: Yeah, that's tough.
0: I've never heard anyone ask, is it best to stick it out with the cheater?
2: Oh.
1: Shirley, you hear that all the time.
0: Is it best to stick it out with a cheater?
1: Yeah.
0: Really?
1: You may not have heard that exact terminology, but
3: right.
1: That's in all the letters. What should I do?
0: Mm-hmm.
1: Should I give him another chance? Should I let him move back in? You hear that all the time.
3: So you're just saying it's phrased differently, but it's still.
1: Yeah, it's same thing.
3: It. Mm-hmm. Same thing. Okay.
0: She's just really calling it how it really is.
3: Yeah.
0: She's not sugarcoating it at all.
3: No. No.
0: Nope. Mm-hmm. Yeah. But yeah. I don't know. So you say she doesn't have to do anything right now.
1: Nothing. Yeah. You know, I had to learn that myself.
0: What?
1: Okay, so you're going through a transition, right?
0: Mm-hmm.
1: And you're trying to decide what your next move is.
0: Mm-hmm.
1: Sometimes your next move is to be still.
0: Yeah, just
1: be still and know that I am God.
0: Amen.
1: Man, that if you just hold tight.
0: Mm-hmm.
1: See, I'm in hold tight mode right now. Hold tight.
0: Yeah, because you got to trust him and trust his timing. Right.
1: His timing way off to me.
0: It takes too long sometimes, doesn't it?
1: Ooh, like, come man, on, Lord. I'll be going, hey,
2: is you
1: listening?
2: This morning,
0: but he's working it out. Yeah, he's working it out in your favor. Yeah.
3: And this woman in this CLO, she's put in the time. It's that 3 years.
0: 3 years, too. Yeah.
3: Yeah, and women a lot of times go on that. All this time I invested.
0: And know that you don't have to stay with a cheater.
1: Yeah, but that time will keep you in a trap, though.
3: Yes.
0: Yeah.
1: Time is a trap.
0: Right.
3: Keep it 100. There you go.
0: Good.
1: You don't get time spent back anyway.
0: All right. Thank you, CLO. Coming up at the top of the hour, we will have some entertainment news for you right after this.
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12: Police still have lots of questions after a man died yesterday in Jonesboro. Police responded to a house on Dixon Road around 1 p.m. The victim later died of gunshot wounds at a hospital. Police are working to find a motive and say they have one person in custody. The trial for Tupac Shakur's murder begins today in Las Vegas. 63-year-old Dwayne Keefe D. Davis is accused of orchestrating the 1996 gang shooting death of Tupac. Criminal justice analyst Royal Oaks talked to NBC4.
13: This is the ultimate cold case where the defendant is the one warming it up. The reason it's a cold case is because after the shooting in 96, nothing happened, no arrests. A decade after that, the LAPD goes to Davis and says, hey, we want you to help us with the Biggie Smalls murder. And he says, I can't help you with that, but I can tell you what happened with Tupac. And he basically confessed, but there was sort of an immunity deal.
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17: Hey there, Steve. We have broken through the dawn hours, and 7 o'clock is the future A-Times traffic report, sponsored by CumminsRecall.com. It's coming quickly, too. No big delays. You'll put it out of sight of I-20. 75 northbound Interior Boulevard. Looks like they got that wreck off to the shoulder, which is amazing news if you're heading inbound towards downtown Atlanta. I'm not seeing any major problems report on 7585 or Georgia 400 heading inbound towards Buckhead. 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
1: I've always, you know, been man of the people, you know.
3: Don't you do it.
1: You know, taking pictures and caring and sharing and loving
3: and available.
1: Say, so I'm going to get all that out the way now before the hater come.
3: We saw you taking the selfies, taking people phones.
1: Yeah, because, you know, a lot of people, they a little slow with their selfies. Mm-hmm. And they short. You when the short person want to take a selfie, and then they hold their arm out. Now, somebody ain't in the picture.
3: Mm-hmm.
1: Now, and then, wait a minute. Then she said, "You duck down." I'm not. No. I'm not finna lower myself.
21: You come up.
1: Yeah. Give me your phone. Let me with a longer arm. So I did a lot of that for people. You know, just walking the floor, showing my presence. You know, just being a part of it. I've gone to every single Invest Fest they've ever had here.
21: Yeah. All it made me happy to see you like that, though, being the man for the people like that and, taking
1: clean,
21: pictures
1: man.
21: And mixing with the people and everything. I love seeing that. Uh-huh.
3: And so were you dropping jewels about investing, talking to people about their future, financial?
1: Yeah,
3: that's
1: what it's all about. Somebody
3: right?
1: asked me a question once. Somebody said that on the floor that we were walking. Interviewer stopped me and said, well, on stage, he said it. Terrence J asked me, he said, hey, man, of all the financial investments you've made, what's the biggest financial investment you've made that changed your life and your career? What's the best investment you've made? And I said, my best investment was not in money, not in a business or a company. My investment has been in people.
21: Mm-hmm.
1: My investment into young people around this country, around this world has been my best investment.
21: Yeah.
1: Because I've reaped the benefits of so many of the young men that have come through my program, so many young women that have come through the program that helped me out now.
21: Okay.
1: I mean, you know, like three of them run the camp.
21: Oh, wow. Uh-huh.
3: You're talking about your mentoring camp.
21: So they got
3: that foundation.
1: And they come back to provide the service because, man, it changed my life, Mr. Harvey. I want to get in here and we call them JVs, junior counselors. And they really more counselors. Some of these cats been with me 13 years.
21: Wow. Now that is
1: impressive.
21: Been
1: coming back to the camp 13 years. I've only had the camp 17. So it's guys like, Hippo, Kendall, Sean.
21: Uh-huh.
1: They come every year.
21: Yeah.
1: And they were graduates of the program. So that's been my biggest investment.
21: That's awesome.
1: In people.
21: Yeah. In people. And you were on stage with, Nick Cannon.
3: That's nice.
1: Nick Cannon and Terrence J.
21: Terrence J.
1: Me and Terrence J was dressed similar.
21: Mm-hmm.
1: Nick, I didn't know what to wear. When I saw Nick, I was, struggling with the whole thing because I ain't got no high top sneakers that match my basketball shorts that color coordinate with my wilding out jacket that matches my turban. I ain't had none of that.
21: Wow. You didn't have any of that, huh?
1: And I was saying, man, but Nick is such a cool, respectful dude, man. We had such a good time on that stage talking, man. He reminded me of stuff I told him I had forgotten all about, man. So it's been a long journey for me with a lot of these cats, man, that I that I've unknowingly, you know, poured into and just forgot about. It was just talking, man, because we was having conversations. He told me, I told him how to structure his team and everything. I don't even remember the conversation, but he was real adamant about it, you know.
21: Yeah, wow. You've known him for a long time.
1: Because the biggest thing, he told me a joke, you know, because in the scene of, he requested I be his pop in the movie, his movie, Love Don't Cost a Thing.
21: Because
1: that was his production. That was the first time. And he said, get Steve Harvey. I didn't even know that because I got a call. And then one day after the radio show, I had to go down there and be on in the movie. Because I never read for a movie, but I didn't know Nick had made that call.
2: You didn't want to do the movie?
1: No, I didn't know nothing about the movie. I just got a call saying, could you come down here and play Nick Cannon's father?
21: Wow, no audition, nothing. You said no?
1: Yeah, because I wasn't going to go down there and do that. Then they told me how much, so I was down there the next morning.
21: Aw.
2: Went on down there.
1: Going down there.
21: Okay,
1: your daddy.
21: I guess I'll come.
2: And, say, I'm your daddy.
21: Yeah.
1: And we were sitting up here joking, morning, man, because I was messing with Nick about Christiana Milano.
21: Million.
1: Christina Milian. That was the first time I had met her. We were on the set. I said, boy.
20: She's beautiful.
1: You have got to. I didn't have to say that long because they ended up dating. I don't see how you wasn't going to date her. That was my I'm not going to be in this movie with this pretty little girl right here. Now, we not dating. I don't even know how that's going to work out. And I suggested that to him, and he did. He said, that's the only thing I did you told me. He said, because you told me how to use a condom in the movie, but I never have. Everybody fell out laughing.
21: Clearly.
2: Come on. You can't say that.
1: No, he said that. Man, that was Nick. I wouldn't do that. Nick said that. That was funny. Nick said, try to teach me how to use a condom in the movie. I didn't learn that. Like that.
3: That's cool, Steve.
21: Yeah,
3: you mentored people
21: love
3: that turn out to be celebrities, people that are not celebrities. That's your thing, man, mentoring. That's what's up.
1: I'm man, like yeah. Really cool. And so I was appreciative of that.
2: In the movie.
1: So it was a great weekend at Invest Fest. They had a chance to bring out the mayor of Atlanta, which is going to fix a lot of things and situations in that.
21: Wow. All right. Moving on. We got to congratulate Toni Braxton and Birdman. They just celebrated their second anniversary.
3: Wow.
21: That happened this weekend as well, Saturday, August 8th. And Toni marked the milestone by sharing some stunning pictures from their wedding on Instagram, including her massive diamond ring. Did you guys see that diamond ring?
2: Go, anyway, Toni!
21: Yes. Congratulations to them. All right, guys. Coming up in 20 minutes after, does Usher have a buddy double on tour with him? That's what his fans are saying. We'll talk about it right after this.
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5: Big disappointment for the family of Damarion Robinson. He's the 26-year-old who was shot 59 times when police went to arrest him for arson and gun charges in East Point in August of 2016. The latest in the case, murder charges against the two federal officers who were charged have been thrown out. This after last week's decision by a U.S. district judge who ruled that the officers were immune from state prosecution. Jamarian's mother, Monteria Robinson, has long fought for justice.
6: What type of message is that sending to the people and the community? 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
7: 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It's coming quickly, too. No big delays. You'll put it out of sight of I-20. 75 northbound Interior Boulevard. Looks like they got that wreck off to the shoulder, which is amazing news if you're heading inbound towards downtown Atlanta. I'm not seeing any major problems report on 7585 or Georgia 400 heading inbound towards Buckhead. 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

0: 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Well, there are rumors and conspiracy theories out there that Usher is using a body double or a clone. This started Friday night after one of Usher and Chris Brown tour shows at the MetLife Stadium in New Jersey. Fans circulated a clip of Usher looking confused for a moment as he entered the stage to perform. Now, viewers on social media picked apart Usher's outfit, his appearance, and his dance moves, claiming the person on stage looked or moved differently, which led to wild speculation that a clone or a body double had filled in. Usher found the internet chatter highly amusing and jumped into the comment sections to shut down the rumors directly. Usher commented, you all are funny. Clone, they can't clone this. They cannot clone this. Okay. I'm with you when you're right, Usher. So, Steve, you know, you've been a major celebrity for years. Have you ever wished you had a body double at some point?
1: Yeah, I have one.
0: Oh, do what? You now?
1: Yeah, it's Junior. Junior's my body
0: Junior
1: double.
0: Whenever
1: I just ask him, just don't talk. Junior, when you walk out, don't talk.
2: The only thing gets me in trouble, Unc, is the height.
1: Oh, that ain't the only thing gets you in trouble. Keep your hat on, we close, but once you take that hat off, they're gonna go. When did Steve's hair come back a little bit?
0: A little bit.
1: He should have went on the stage bald. I don't know why he's crying that. Got his hairline back there by his ear. That's the only thing.
2: Hey, man, when Steve had come back a little bit.
0: Yeah. And you said he shouldn't speak. Steve Jr. shouldn't speak if he's
2: hey.
1: Ain't nobody gonna believe that. I think
0: you're right.
3: I don't think he can do it.
2: You don't can do it.
1: I don't think
3: try it, Junior. Yeah. Try it right now.
2: Which joke you want me to do, Uncle Steve? Which one you want me to do?
1: Just do you do no. What you're not gonna do is ruin a joke that I spent years writing. Just do
2: I gotta do the joke because I gotta.
1: You ain't gotta do the joke. Just do the joke. Okay, do any one of the jokes you want.
2: Willie Mina. What about Willie Turner?
4: Hey. My favorite.
2: I ain't seen no evaluation.
3: Yes.
2: See, I could do it.
3: What you think, Steve?
1: Dude, what I think about what?
3: Junior's impression of you.
0: You're the one that said he was
1: thought
0: your
1: that sound
0: double.
1: Like me?
2: It did.
1: There ain't nobody out here. Why Steve crying? What's wrong with Steve?
0: You're the one who said Junior is your body double. You
1: That's
0: said it.
1: Man, did y'all hear Steve when he be doing that heel
2: check.
1: In his voice?
2: Woman check. I'm a check.
3: He's getting there.
0: All right. Coming up at 34 minutes after the hour. Hey, guys, it is time.
2: Say it, Tom. Say it.
0: In London recently, Steve was identified as the wrong superstar. We'll talk about it right after this.
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4: Hey there, Steve. Folks are stuck in traffic and mad about it as we push through to 7 o'clock Carter the West Yard this morning. 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Listen up. Several lanes still shut down. There's bad crash in Norcross. Direct southbound on I-85 before Jimmy Carter Boulevard. Traffic is heavy back towards Indian Trail and almost at a standstill. Also be aware of a crash in Henry County this time around. Northbound on I-75 at Hudson Bridge. Now from incredible animals to an iconic brand, explore it all at Georgia Aquarium and World of Coca-Cola. Just steps apart and under one deal, get your combo ticket at AtlantaIcons.com. 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

0: Okay, so Steve, you've been to London. I think you mentioned that. You were telling us that off.
1: Yeah, I went to a horse race in a Goodwin. I don't know where it is. Look, somebody look up, where is the Rolls Royce headquarters in London, in the UK? Just find out what little town it is. But I went to the horse race. I didn't know that the Rolls Royce place was there. But the driver, they drove us around in Rolls Royces for the horse show. And he drove me to the complex and I saw the building and everything.
0: Oh, okay.
1: So I was excited about that, but I didn't do it. But anyway, I woke up one morning and my buddy has a friend that owns a watch shop. And they say, hey man, the watch shop is right across the street from the hotel. Okay. Mm-hmm. It wasn't. It wasn't. And we walked a little bit further than I've ever walked in a foreign country before. I was a little disappointed.
2: Okay.
1: And so we got there. I didn't really care for any of the watches. They were okay, but that's not my style. I didn't really care for them. So it's time to go. And I told my partner, I said, hey man, let's get our driver over here. Well, the driver wasn't scheduled to come until 11 to take us to the event. It's 10:30. I don't want to wait a half hour. So the guy said, hey man, I'll get you a taxi.
0: Okay.
1: And I went, well, that's new. Mm-hmm. So I get in a taxi in London, really nice taxi, black, nice. And we're riding. And, so we get to our hotel and I ain't got no money. I ain't got no pounds. Whatever they call, I ain't got nothing. So, I got a tracksuit on, so I reach in my pocket, I got $100 bill.
0: Mm-hmm.
1: So I said, okay, cool, I'm gonna give it to him. So my buddy said, no, man, they got phone tap. Just tap with your phone. What are you talking about? Mm-hmm. You know, I don't know how to do that. If I do, man, I can't do it. So I said, no. So I gave the guy the $100.
0: Mm-hmm.
1: It was a white cab driver. He looked at me and he said, who are you?
0: Mm-hmm.
1: I ain't saying nothing. I just gave him $100. And I was getting ready to walk away from the cab window. He said, wait, Denzel Washington. I stopped.
2: He called you Denzel?
1: What?
2: Oh my God.
1: Denzel Washington.
0: We do not all look alike, sir.
1: I mean, there ain't nobody ever mistake me for Denzel Washington. I was better off, like I was in Italy one time. This guy stopped me and asked me for the autograph.
0: Uh-huh.
1: Cause he thought I was George Foreman.
3: Just you ran like him.
4: Love the grills. Denzel, yeah. Love your grills.
1: Bald head. Uh-huh. I said, wow. But that threw me. He said, Denzel Washington. My partner, man, he ain't no Denzel Washington.
4: So the hate started right then.
1: Yeah, bro, why you in this?
0: Let me have my moment. My Denzel moment.
1: So I just said, yeah, man, thank you very much.
0: Equalizer.
2: All the things, man.
1: All that.
2: So did you ever get to the...

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1: Everybody you know that die does not move you. Let's just come to terms with that. You've all gotten that call, man. You, Steve, you sitting down? Yeah, man. Uncle Remus died. Yeah. Hey, man, y'all still having the barbecue Friday? Everybody die. He ain't got to. It does not require my mourning.
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3: Coming up, it is my strawberry letter for today, and the subject is, why can't I have the good stuff? I like it. We'll get into it, find out what that's all about in just a few, because right now it is time for today's prank phone call, and we got Junior in for the nephew. Junior, what's going on?
4: All right, well,

0: After we come out the prank, Uncle, I have a question for you. I just heard you say something, and I just want to figure out what this is all about. I just got to ask you about it. So let's just go ahead and get to the prank right quick. Is that your husband? Is the prank that the nephew left us? Is that your husband? Is it?
1: Depends.
0: Mm-hmm. Is it your husband? Come on, Karen.
2: Hello.
3: Hello, I'm trying to reach Karen.
2: This is Karen.
3: Karen, hey, listen, my name is Mark. Are you married to Jason?
2: Yes.
3: Okay. All right. I got the right person. Listen, I don't even know how to say this to you. Like I said, my name is Mark. I follow my wife today.
2: Uh-huh.
3: And right now I'm at a park, and I'm almost certain that my wife is right now. I'm about 200 or 300 yards away, but I'm almost certain my wife is holding hands with your husband, Jason. So
2: okay, hold on. When you see my husband at the park with your wife, how long have you been following them?
3: I followed my wife this morning because I just was feeling like real weird about, you know, something going on. And I followed her, and I'm at the park right now. And, you know, I think she's with Jason. I think she's with your husband.
2: What type of car do you see Jason in?
3: A Lexus.
2: What color is it?
3: White.
2: Okay, that's him. So he's supposed to went to work today. And this Sunday, and they had some overtime that he's supposed to be doing at work today, and he's at a park with your wife. Are you close to
3: him? I'm not close to him. I tried to stay back. Wait. Hold up. She just kissed him.
2: She just kissed who?
3: My wife just kissed your husband.
2: What'd you say your wife's name is again?
3: My wife's name is Veronica.
2: Veronica. Okay, what park they at?
3: They at Langley Park. I'm at Langley Park right now. I'm about 200 yards away from them, and I'm looking at. She just kissed him again. I cannot believe this, man.
2: I know well. You're not telling me that your wife is kissing my f-ing husband. How did you get my number? That's all up. Back this up. How did you get my number? And who are you?
3: Like I said, my name is Mark. A buddy of mine named Fitzgerald. He knows Jason.
2: I don't know Fitzgerald. I don't want to know how you get my number.
3: Fitz gave me your Fitz told me he knew Jason and some kind of way got me your phone number. I don't even know who he got your number from. All I know is your husband is kissing my wife right now. That's what I know.
2: Okay, you just sitting there watching. Give me the number. We can change this right now. You sitting there watching on some Spectre Gadget. I'm going to bust all this up because I don't play that. Because he said he had to work this morning, some of the overtime. Don't have time. Who does that in the park with somebody? It's too cold to be in a park anyway. You can't feed no ducks. Give me the address of this Langley Park.
3: Okay, wait a minute. They're getting a blanket out the car.
2: Now, who does that? I know well, he ain't no romantic type of guy. He never take me to no park, but
3: they're getting a blanket out the car and going deeper into the park. I cannot believe this. They're getting the blanket. Now, I'm looking at...
2: Give me the
3: wine,
2: park address.
3: They got wine and wine glasses.
2: Mark, give me the address of the park. You on some whiteboard stuff. I'm trying to go. I'll bust that up. I don't have time for that calling me all startled and watching your wife. I'm not going to watch and I'm going to hand him his ass. Okay, let's stop this right now. Take your over there to the park and give him the phone. I don't have time for this. You sitting up there watching your wife with my... You calling me. What kind of you? You okay?
3: Say what?
2: You supposed to be up there getting on that. Because if I was there, I'd be the slap that. And I've been handing him his cap. Go hand him the phone. Take up there and hand him the phone. What the hell are you calling me for?
3: I'm trying to see what else they going to do. That's what I'm trying to do.
2: You done seen enough. All that porn that be over there doing, pulling out a guy. What you want? Wait to see him. Take your ass over to hand him the phone. I know Jason ain't in no park with no. I'm got my at home. I am on our third child pregnant with a baby. But I don't give a. I'll go up there and whoop his while I'm pregnant. I know well Jason ain't in no park with no. Don't hand him the phone.
3: Let me step out the truck. Hold on. They drinking wine right now.
2: I don't give a about that. Go hand him the phone. Walk over there and hand him the phone. I don't know what you do with yours. I don't play about mine.
3: Oh, man, they kissing.
2: Mark, I don't know who you are, but go hand him the phone. Go hand him the phone. You sitting up there watching with your weak. Who in the are you anyway?
3: That's my wife he with. He with my wife.
2: You must be old. Because if you was one of them big old yoked up black one of them got on this. Who does that? You sitting up there watching them at the park. I'm telling you now, I'm whooping that when I see her. I'm whooping your wife. Then I'm whooping Jason. And I'm going to slap your calling me with this. You sitting up there calling me, got my blood pressure sky high while you sitting up there watching my husband choke. You supposed to be all on top of that. Okay. Yeah, when I see you got that coming too. But I'm going to find this Langley Paul right now. I'm going to get off the phone because I'll be up there. I'm going to show you how.
3: Okay, hold on. Somebody want to talk to you.
2: Get on the phone.
3: Hello,
2: who is this?
3: This Tommy.
2: Tommy who?
3: This nephew Tommy from the Steve Harvey Morning Show. Your husband Jason got me to prank phone call you.
2: This is some you almost made me have my baby up in this house this morning. And I got two more months to go.
3: Your husband Jason got me to prank phone call you.
2: He know better than that shit. I'm whooping anyway when he come home.
3: He told me, say, look, man, my wife is a no-nonsense. She don't take no drama, none of that. He told
2: that don't
3: me.
2: Make no sense, because I was like, what man sit there and watch their wife at the park? What man does that? This is crazy. But you tell him, I got him. Mm-hmm.
3: Hey, I got to ask you this, baby. One more thing. What is the baddest radio show in the land?
2: The Steve Harvey Morning Show. Yeah. I'm going to get Jason with this. No, Tommy, I'm going to get you. I'll show you what I'm going to do. Yeah, I'm just going to name the baby Tommy. Tell him that for a joke.
3: Tell him you're going to name the baby Tommy?
2: Yeah, tell Jason that I'm going to name the baby Tommy.
0: All right, Shirley, call him. There it is. Is that your husband? Is that your husband?
1: Is that
0: play
1: your
0: too husband? Much. Okay. Nobody does. They play way too much. Well, let me ask you this, Unc. I know you said you were over last break. You was over in London.
4: Uh-huh.
0: And you just said that the Rolls-Royce headquarters is over in London.
4: And what's the city called, Carla?
0: Goodwood.
4: Goodwood.
1: Uh-huh.
0: Okay.
1: Sussex.
0: And, you know, like you kind of said something. I just want to make sure I heard it right. Because you said, you know, if you get a customized Rolls-Royce, did you say Rolls-Royce will fly you over there?
4: Yeah, you can go over there and design it at the facility. Or you can do it at the dealership.
0: Okay, but let me ask you this. You ain't got to pay for the ticket. They'll bring you over there.
4: Hey, dog, you know how much they finna charge you for this car?
0: Uh-uh, because I can tell you right now.
4: You don't think they'll give you a ticket?
0: We ain't never heard it, because every time I go down here to the dealership I go to, they be like, what time you get here? they ain't giving me no flight. What time you pulling up? We be
4: here
0: at 2:30.
4: Well, let me tell you the difference, though, man. When you go to buy a car,
0: that's crazy.
4: You get to negotiate the sticker price, right?
0: Yeah, yes. Right.
4: That's not happening at Rolls Royce.
1: I said what I said.
0: I just thought that was amazing that they fly you over there. Because I tell you right now, Charles at the dealership that I go to, talking about, hey, man, we be here till 7.
1: Ooh, all right, coming up next, it is my strawberry letter for today, and the subject is, why can't I have the good stuff? We'll get into it right after this.
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12: 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And if you were there, thank you. And if you missed it, well, let's just say you don't want to miss the next one. 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
13: Gas prices are surging because of the war in Iran, but Congressman Mike Collins won't do anything about it. Why? Because Mike Collins refuses to disagree with Donald Trump on anything. Here's Mike Collins in a recent interview.
14: Is there anything that you disagree with President Trump on?
15: I'll tell you this. I disagree. 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
13: That's right. 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
24: Police are still looking for the gunman who shot and killed a 20-year-old man at the Stonecrest Mill Apartments yesterday. Family members identified the victim as Ricardo Graves Fallon.
25: Somebody just came in the house and they just let these shots off and shot him 7 times.
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24: DeKalb Police is asking for any information on this case. The search for a missing boy in Clayton County ends in tragedy. Crews found the 6-year-old boy's body in a pond outside Meadow Springs luxury apartments last night. At this time, Captain Nicholas Daly says they will continue to investigate this case.
26: The investigation is still ongoing, so we're unsure of foul play or if it was just a terrible accident. Unfortunately, it's not the outcome we wanted, but it does bring closure to the family. So now we can investigate it further and see what happened.
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27: Hey there, Steve. The clock is ticking and we're getting close to 8 o'clock. 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Time is waiting on no one, A-Town, and this construction is backing things up and costing you time. It's north and southbound at 285 at I-20, the West Freeway. Take your detours if you have to get there right away. Delays are stretching back towards Lakewood Freeway. 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I'm Monique Johnson. 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

0: 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We could be reading your letter live on the air, just like we're going to read this one right here, right now. And you never know. It could be yours.
1: You never know. Buckle up. Hold on tight. We got it for you. Here it is. Strawberry letter.
0: Thank you, nephew. Subject. Why can't I have the good stuff? Dear Stephen Shirley, I went on a blind date with a man that my sister met at her church. We had a good first date, and I agreed to go out with him for a second date because I felt like I could shape him into the perfect man for me. His wife died 4 years ago, and he stopped dating and looking for love after his last girlfriend cheated on him. I couldn't believe how he hadn't changed a thing at home since his wife died. All he did was move all of his wife's clothing and shoes into a guest room, and there was a garbage bag filled with designer purses. He was passed out drunk one night, and I went through the clothes, shoes, and the bags. There were a couple of coats of hers that I needed, and more than a few nice dresses that were my size. Her feet were smaller than mine, so I couldn't try on any of the shoes. It took me two separate secret missions to go through the purses. I've been asking him since then if I can help him clean out the house. He said that he would do it if I moved in with him. I don't want to live with him because it's too soon, but I do want those designer purses and fancy clothes. I told him that I would think about moving in just to see what he was going to say. He got excited and said he would call a junk removal service and get the house cleaned out. I told him I wanted some of the purses, and he said they're going to Goodwill. He said he didn't want me to have his deceased wife's bags. Is he crazy? Why can't I have the good stuff? Why would he give it to charity instead of me? Well, he told you. He doesn't want you to have his late wife's things. He told you that, okay? Obviously, they have some sort of meaning to him. I mean, I know it's been 4 years, but good, bad, or whatever, he has other plans for them. He wants them out of the house. And when they're gone, he doesn't want to see him again. In other words, he's ready to move on with you. His new woman, in his late woman things, I guess he thinks it's disrespectful or just a little too painful for him. I know to you, you think it's a waste for him to give away his perfectly good bags when you could put them to perfectly good use. But just like you can't change him or shape him up into the perfect man for you, as you say, you can't make him give you the bags and things, the clothes and all of that. And why are you snooping through his late wife's stuff anyway? I mean, isn't that kind of creepy to you? What would you be doing if his wife's things weren't there? You'd just be focused on what you're building with this man, right? I just say do that if that's what you want to do. If you want the man, get with him. He seems to be willing to get with you, but he just doesn't want you going through his wife's things. And he has that right. Steve?
2: Lord have mercy right here. This doggone letter right here, I'm going to just tell you flat out before I start reading the letter, I get rid of your begging. That's what I do. I'm sick of you and this letter right here. There's so many things about you I don't like right now. Lady, I wish you hadn't even wrote into this show, because I'm not going to help you. I'm going to hurt you, because I don't like you big. And you're just sitting up in here. What are you doing right here? You went on a blind date with a man that your sister met at her church. You had a good first date. You agreed to go out on a second date. I felt like I could shape him into the perfect man for me. There you go. Always trying to change somebody. Now, I know that women can come to the table and upgrade a man's life. Hell, it's happened to me. And I appreciate y'all for wanting to. But you can't shape him into the perfect man for you. His wife died 4 years ago. He stopped dating and looking for love because his last girlfriend cheated on him. I couldn't believe how he hadn't changed a thing at home since his wife died. All he did was move his wife's clothes and shoes into his guest room. And there was a garage bag filled with designer purses. Have you ever thought maybe he loved a woman? Have you ever thought maybe it's just a hard for him to let go right now? You know, he didn't want to just wipe her out, you know, just throw all her stuff out. So now here you go. He passed out drunk one night. He's drinking now because he's trying to find a way to cope with his grief. He passed out drunk one night, and I went through the clothes, shoes, and bags. We got somebody on our show like that. Every time somebody send me a basket or something, to the radio studio, we got a person on our show that goes through everything. It's called rummaging. That's
0: You're
2: what
0: wrong
2: it
0: for
2: is.
0: That.
2: People is always going through stuff don't belong to them. See what they can use. I have given this woman more things out of gift baskets that's been sitting to me. I'm talking about, and she will take anything. Coffee mugs, summer sausage, t-shirts. That's too big for you. I sleep in it. You know, just, I ain't never seen nobody. Probably got a house full of stuff that was given to me over the years. It's called rummaging. Now, yo, I've been rummaging through the clothes, shoes, and bags. There was a couple of coats of hers that I needed and more than a few nice dresses that were my size. Her feet were smaller than mine, so I couldn't try on any of the shoes. Oh, now we starting to get into it. A few of the dresses that was her size, some of them were smaller and she couldn't fit into them. But them big feet, though, ain't nothing you can do about that. Yeah, when you got big feet, can't squeeze in the little shoes, can you? No, Lord, you in there trying them on. You tried your best, too, didn't you? You was in there, you woke him up. You was in there, had your finger in the back of that shoe. You done took the nail off. You, one of them Lee press-ons is inside the shoe. Might have snapped the nail off trying to put this shoe on. I know you did. Because you're big foot. And then she had several dresses in there because she had gained a little bit of weight. You can wear them.
0: Hang on.
2: But them eights, you couldn't get in them eights, though.
0: Hang on, Steve. We'll have part two of your response coming up at 23 minutes after the hour. Today's Strawberry Letter subject, why can't I have the good stuff? We'll get back into it right after this.
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0: Shanoel Smith and the Brown Singers, Kenton Jones, Vashawn Mitchell and Friends, Dwight Stone and Friends, Joanne Rosario, Jay and Q Parker. 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
6: Police still have lots of questions after a man died yesterday in Jonesboro. Police responded to a house on Dixon Road around 1 p.m. The victim later died of gunshot wounds at a hospital. Police are working to find a motive and say they have one person in custody. The trial for Tupac Shakur's murder begins today in Las Vegas. 63-year-old Dwayne Keefe D. Davis is accused of orchestrating the 1996 gang shooting death of Tupac. Criminal justice analyst Royal Oaks talked to NBC4.
7: This is the ultimate cold case where the defendant is the one warming it up. The reason it's a cold case is because after the shooting in 96, nothing happened, no arrests. A decade after that, the LAPD goes to Davis and says, hey, we want you to help us with the Biggie Smalls murder. And he says, I can't help you with that, but I can tell you what happened with Tupac. And he basically confessed, but there was sort of an immunity deal. Another decade, he writes a memoir in which he confesses to the murder.
6: 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I'm Denise Dunbar on Magic 107.5-97.5, the real sound of Atlanta.
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8: Hey there, Steve. A lot of folks are whipping around in this early Monday morning. 8 times. 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Let's go to the north side of town where I'm seeing authorities are working a crash down 400 southbound on Haynes Bridge Road in Alpharetta. In the meantime, if you're stuck in Kansasville, getting reports for a crash in that same spot as always, northbound at 285 approaching I-20 the East Freeway, or right near Flat Shoals Road. In Douglasville, delays now at the crash on I-20 the West Freeway, heading eastbound before Chapel Hill. Listen up, A-Town. 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
4: All right, Steve, come on. Let's recap today's strawberry letter. The subject is, why can't I have the good stuff?
5: Well, this whole letter is about a woman that I've decided I don't really care for who wrote the letter, because I don't like her begging. This man's wife died. She's dating him now just to speed up this thing. And she been going over this house, and the deceased wife's clothes is all in a separate bedroom, bags, purses, coats, dresses. He got drunk one night dealing with the grief, fell asleep. She went in there and went through everything. Yeah. Several dresses she could fit. She was just in there just having a fitting session. Like her at Marshall somewhere. Just going through everybody's stuff. Now, but then only thing is, you down at the thrift store because this stuff is used. Now, you in here and tried on everything. There's a few dresses that and some coats of hers that you need. And a few nice dresses that's in your size. Her feet were smaller than mine, so I couldn't try on any of the shoes. Oh, yes, you did. Yes, you did. That's how you found out they were smaller. You didn't just hold it up and look at it. You tried to jam your big foot down in this dead woman's shoes. I personally am not trying on dead person's shoes. That's not what I'm finna do.
4: What is crazy, right?
5: Because I'm not finna walk in your shoes. You done messed around and left this earth. You can take them shoes with you. As a matter of fact, you could put all them shoes in that casket. Because I'm not fitting to wear your shoes. But oh, no, not you. Her feet were so I couldn't try it. It took me two separate missions.
4: Uh-huh.
5: You done went in there twice just rummaging through this dead lady's stuff. Make me sick. That's your crazy. Big foot in there quiet. You grunting trying to put them shoes on and found out the dress was not big. Feet, got them coats and stuff. Took you two separate missions to go through the purses. I've been asking him since then if I can help him clean out the house. He said he would do it if I moved in with him. I don't want to live with him because it's too soon. But I do want those designer purses and fancy clothes.
4: Mm-hmm.
5: Oh, you just a thrift store queen. Oh, you little Miss Secondhand. You know, I told him that I would think about moving in just to see what he was going to say. He got excited and said he would call a junk removal service and get the house cleaned out. I told him I wanted some of the purses, and he said they was going to Goodwill. He said he didn't want me to have his deceased wife's bags. Is he crazy? No. The question is, are you crazy? Why you want to walk around with all the dead lady clothes on? The dead lady bags. You just dragging around. Girl, why you got that? I got it off a body. Excuse me? Because somebody going to ask you, girl, I see your new bag. Where you get the new bag from? Well, you know I'm seeing Herbert now. Herbert's wife had passed.
4: What? Come on.
5: Herbert's wife passed. Girl had a room full of this stuff. Your friend going to be looking at you like, you wearing dead lady clothes? Girl, you can't just, he was going to throw them away and give them to the Goodwill. And I talked to him, so he told me, no, he was going to give them to the Goodwill. So I took some of them out when he wasn't looking. Why can't I have the good stuff? Why would he give it to charity instead of me? Well, here it is. Because you ain't her. You ain't even close to her. He don't want you walking around in her clothes because he didn't buy them clothes for you. He bought them for her. He don't want you walking around as a benefactor of them bags because you ain't earned now one of them bags. That woman's probably standing in the cut with that man. Helped forge a life. I got news for you. She probably helped him buy that house. Your big foots are sitting up there walking around in. with all that dead lady clothes on and everything. Don't you take your big foot to your house and quit begging and rummaging through all this dead lady stuff.
4: Let it go.
5: Mess around and gonna have this woman come back and haunt you. You ain't gonna know what's going on. Sitting up there all of a sudden, your purse is floating in the air. You go, why is that purse in the air? She carried it back to the room. Ooh, that's all you need. Know you're scared. In that trying on them little bitty shoes. Walking around with all them tight dresses on. That's why only a few of them fit.
4: You mad at her, Steve?
5: Because you ain't quite that. See, I'm mad at her.
4: Yeah.
5: And he say he gonna give it to charity. Nah, why would he do that? Is he crazy? I want them designer bags. You ain't earned no designer bag. You ain't getting nothing. You gonna mess around. And you but here what she gonna do, cause she tried. She gonna take it without his knowledge.
4: Uh-huh. I believe that too.
5: And then he gonna see it.
4: Then they're gonna break up.
5: And then the relationship gonna be over with.
4: Over.
5: And it need to be over with anyway, cause he grieving. He ain't even look down at them big feet you got yet. See, I think that's what's gonna throw him off. All in here. Them big feet gonna open up some whole nother line of questions. Gonna be looking at them big feet, then he gonna look at your hands real good. See, all this might be off. Then he gonna look at your throat. And then, you know, one and one and one might be two. You're just gonna keep adding up. So you need to carry your little tricky self on while you got him fooled. And try to act cute and dainty with them big feet. And stay out that woman's shoes. You might can wear a pair of house shoes with the back out. But your whole heel gonna be on the flow though.
4: 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Coming up next, it is Junior with Sports Talk right after this.
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1: Jackie Page is coming up at 10 o'clock. 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
5: Hey there, Steve. It's a busy ride around the Metro A-Town this morning. Folks are getting stuck in traffic left and right and being mad about it. 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Connecting north on the I-20. Looks like that wreck is almost gone. 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But that construction project on the west side still backed you up tremendously. 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
7: It is time now for Junior and Sports Talk. What you got for us, Junior?
8: Let's talk about it, Shirley. Did anybody see the Hall of Fame, the induction? Did you see it on?
6: No, I saw some of it.
8: Larry Fitzgerald, his son, inducted him into the Hall of Fame, which I thought was amazing. So he played his whole career for his son, which I thought was amazing. Luke Kuechly, great. But Roger Craig, though, how come we didn't know Roger Craig wasn't in the Hall of Fame? He should have been in there. 5'2" running back. But it was great to see it.
9: Junior, I'm going to ask you a couple questions.
8: Yeah, go ahead.
9: What was amazing to you about the Larry
8: Roger
9: Fitzgerald?
8: Roger Craig? Or Larry Fitzgerald? Yeah. His son,
9: hey, man,
8: first
9: hey,
8: of all.
9: Hey, is you listening? I said, what is it about Larry Fitzgerald that
8: he's
9: amazing?
8: He's second all time to Jerry Rice in receptions and touchdowns. That's amazing.
9: Yeah, but you said that his son inducted him.
8: Inducted him. And the way he talked about his father.
9: And you said he played for his son.
8: Yes.
9: Yeah. I wanted to just comment on it. Go ahead.
8: It's like almost like you play for me, You've laid the groundwork for me to be a comedian. You did that for me, See, when you go into the Hall of Fame, I'm gonna induct you.
6: Nah.
9: Oh, okay. So my sons, while you was doing the induction, what is my sons gonna be doing?
6: In the audience,
8: watching me induct you.
6: Like everybody else.
8: What you mean
6: they're
8: gonna be doing? What you mean they're gonna be watching me induct you? Why is you?
6: They gonna be
8: your sons don't tell
6: us
8: jokes. I do.
9: Well, you know, Junior, then let me ask you a question. When you get inducted, which one of
8: There's
9: your...
8: There's nobody going to induct me.
9: Yeah, it is. See, Junior, you got grandkids and kids now. You keep forgetting.
8: Have you met these grandkids? They're not supreme. They're not.
10: Junior.
8: What you mean, Junior? Have you seen these kids? I've
10: Junior.
8: Seen them. Oh, now, I've seen them, sure.
6: You
8: now,
6: y'all cannot say
10: Junior.
6: That.
8: Oh, now, I can't say it
6: supreme.
8: Now. Oh, they're not supreme. I've seen them. The boy licking the wall. What you want me to do? The boy licking the wall. Now, I ain't supposed to say nothing.
7: Junior.
8: Oh, okay. All right. Come on, Dave. Go. I said it. Go to break, Dave. Go ahead.
9: He might. Make
7: no, it's not two time more quite years. Yet. Unfortunately.
9: He might make two more years. No way this marriage going to sustain this type of conflict.
7: All right.
6: Now we are not going to be in the Hall of Fame of nothing.
7: All right.
6: Say that.
7: What?
9: You're going to be on Forensic Files. Where are your kids?
8: Are y'all mad at me? Are y'all mad at Junior now? Because I said
7: okay. We're moving on. A father does not want his grown kids to move back home, but his wife Junior? Is all for it. Yes. Yeah, is this Junior? He needs some advice. We'll get into it right after this.
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0: 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It might be two birds in that bush, but if you let this bird go to reach in there for the two in the bush and they fly out the bush, you ain't got nothing. A bird in the hand is worth two in the bush.
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0: 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A whole lot of ifs sitting in prison today.
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19: Big disappointment for the family of Jamarion Robinson. He's the 26-year-old who was shot 59 times when police went to arrest him for arson and gun charges in East Point in August of 2016. The latest in the case, murder charges against the two federal officers who were charged have been thrown out. This after last week's decision by a U.S. district judge who ruled that the officers were immune from state prosecution. Jamarian's mother, Monteria Robinson, has long fought for justice.
13: What type of message is that sending to the people and the community? 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
19: 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I'm Denise Dunbar on Magic 107.5-97.5, the real sound of Atlanta.
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20: 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Listen up, speed limit ride right now on 75, 85, and 675. Connected northbound jams between that Lakewood Freeway from that early couple at I-20. Also be aware of that ongoing construction project on the west side, northbound at 285 at Cascade Road. Before I let you go, trouble still back you up on 400 southbound at Haynes Bridge in Alpharetta. 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I'm Monique Johnson. 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
1: Andre says, my wife and I have 4 children and a grandchild. Our youngest daughter is still at home, and my wife wants our other 3 children to come back home, too. I told my wife I'm dead set against it, but if it ever happens, we won't have any bills because I will charge each one of them rent, and they'll have to cook and clean. My wife thinks our grown children shouldn't have to pay to live here. Our kids are 27, 24, 23, and 19 years old. That's more electricity, water, food, and noise. My wife begged me to reconsider this, and at what point should parenting end? Really never ends, does it?
2: I'm still waiting
1: for it to end.
2: I figured out that it won't.
1: Mm-hmm. It doesn't.
2: I don't know how you gonna charge them, no dog. I'd like to see you pull that off. If you do it, let me know how you do it, because I don't know.
1: Well, I mean, a lot of parents make their kids pay if they're still at home, especially if they have jobs. You know, and stuff. They do make them pay something.
2: Yeah, I mean, that's cool. You can do it. I can't make my daughters pay. That's my problem.
1: You can make your sons pay.
3: You will make your sons pay.
2: My sons will move into a shelter before they move back here.
3: They don't want to hear your mouth.
2: Hell no.
1: Yeah.
2: Because they told me a million times, Dad, your rules for the girls is different from us. Yes, yeah. They are.
1: Yeah.
2: Now, what do you want?
3: Mm-hmm.
1: Yeah. Mm. Yeah, I go back home. Yeah.
3: Utilities and mm-hmm. stuff like that. I do have to pay.
1: All
3: but
1: right.
3: But it was me and my mom, though, you know.
1: So. Yeah.
3: Mm-hmm.
1: Yeah.
2: Yeah.
1: We have
2: I lived at home for 6 months after I flunked out of college.
1: Uh huh.
3: Did you
1: and
3: have
1: what?
3: To pay rent?
2: I had to
3: that?
2: Pay everything.
1: That made you want to get out even more, didn't it?
2: The house note, the electric, all
3: the
2: of
3: the mortgage?
2: Them. No, I paid them
3: you
2: for
3: paid
2: real.
3: Everything?
2: Wow. I paid everything, dog.
1: Okay, we have time for another one, guys. This is from Wanda in Buffalo. Wanda says, my boyfriend has nude pictures on his phone, but there are no faces on any of these pictures. He says he uses the pictures to cheer him up while he's at work, and I ask why he won't use my pictures for that purpose. He says it's not the same because he sees my body all the time. Are these images he got offline, or are they from women he's messing with? Should I be offended by this or just let it slide?
2: Well, lady, it depends on how you are. You won't let it slide because a man told you that you're dating.
1: Mm-hmm.
2: That he needs to look at other women to cheer him up who are naked.
1: Well, with no faces.
2: You ask him, why won't you use my picture? And he tells you, because I see your body all the time.
3: Oof.
2: You didn't hear, excuse me, you didn't hear
1: That's what
2: him
1: she
2: say.
1: Should have said.
2: You didn't hear him say, you don't excite me or cheer me up. You didn't hear him say that to you?
1: Mm.
2: That he needs other people to make him feel better? That you don't? You didn't hear that? Hustler and Playboy, when they do spreads, the women's faces are in the photos. If that's where you got them from, you ain't got to take the pictures off because they already,
4: got their face on it. Yeah.
3: How is that your go-to example?
2: Yeah. I mean, they're in there. They're facing everything. You get all of it. So if you're using some people that you don't know, just put their face in there.
1: Mm-hmm.
2: But you can't do that because you know all these women.
3: Oh.
4: Oh, yeah.
3: Okay.
4: I believe that.
3: Okay.
2: Yeah.
4: I see that.
3: I hear you now. I'm listening. Okay.
2: So should you let it go? It just depends on how you are. But
1: let it go. Let him go. How about that?
2: It ain't gonna stop at no pictures. I'm gonna tell you that right now.
3: Right.
1: Just let him go.
3: Right. Later, loser.
4: You can't use your pictures.
3: Mm-hmm. Okay.
1: Yeah. All right. Coming up at 20 minutes after, we will have more of the Steve Harvey Morning Show right after this.
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13: 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Magic.
14: So we can look good in our clothes.
15: Yeah, I got on some Spanx right now.
14: Okay, blow your horn right now if you're driving and you're on your way to work and you're wearing Spanx, okay? Or if you're at work with Spanx on, if you're wearing Spanx, if you're wearing Skims or any other kind of foundations, just give us a toot toot as men... Steve, you just mentioned it. You've worn a body shaper?
15: I had a body shaper on one time.
14: Mm-hmm. And?
15: I wore it on Family Feud. Hardest day of my life. I couldn't wait to get that thing off. And I couldn't get it off. That was it. Because, you know, putting it on is one thing. Getting it off, you need some people.
14: I couldn't get the shirt off. Because women have them around the middle.
15: No. You know, it's like a tank top.
14: Oh.
15: It's a tank top. It's called a compression shirt.
14: Yeah, and it's really tight, so you need some, okay.
15: Yeah, and getting it on, I find you got to step in it and then let the arms come up. It's easier to pull it up.
14: Oh.
15: But if you try to put it on, put your arm through and then pull it down, it traps you around your neck and it starts killing you. Yeah, there's a potential to die from strangulation.
14: How did you look, though? How did you look when you had it on?
15: I looked in pain.
14: Really?

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1: Cured ham. What did it used to be sick from? 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
4: It is time now for a round of Would You Rather. If you had to choose, guys, would you choose Family Feud or Ready to Love?
5: Ooh! I'm gonna choose Family Feud.
3: Okay.
4: Okay.
0: And tell them the reason why, Junior.
4: Yeah.
5: Well, at least Uncle Steve over here acting a fool with everybody on the show. At least I know that. I can believe that.
4: Steve, Ready to Love or Family Feud?
0: What would I rather watch? Ready to Love.
4: Oh, yeah, see,
3: that's surprising. Uh-huh. Okay.
4: Mm-hmm.
3: Okay.
4: And why is that? Why? What's your why?
5: Tell them why.
0: I just want to see how it go. I've been on Family Feud 17 years. I ain't watched it but one time. So.
5: You watched yourself but one time?
0: I watched Family Feud one time.
4: Because
0: when I first got on the show.
4: You're the host. Okay.
3: You don't like watching yourself on TV?
0: No, I see it on the TV guide in hotel rooms everywhere.
4: Mm-hmm. Yeah, you're all over the place. Oh, yeah, man.
3: Yes, you are.
4: You're everywhere. Yeah.
5: Well, before a doctor's appointment, they got Family Feud on. Yeah.
3: As viewers of Family Feud, you are outstanding.
4: Yeah. And your wardrobe.
3: Yes.
0: See, Celebrity, I wear fly stuff on Celebrity.
4: Mm-hmm. Yeah. Mm-hmm. Yeah.
0: I dress more normal on the regular show.
4: What normal for you?
3: Yeah, you still blue
5: still
3: cheese.
5: Fly.
4: Still be
5: flying.
4: Still fly. Would you rather missing front teeth or missing facial hair?
0: Oh, you mean all of your facial hair?
3: Yeah.
4: Yeah, no facial hair or
0: ooh, Lord.
4: No front teeth. Which one?
0: God, no. I need
5: you on TV, man.
0: I need these teeth. I can't. Especially your front teeth, God.
3: I know.
6: Survey says.
0: Yeah, I'm gonna have to keep these teeth, dog. I can't.
4: So no mustache for you, Steve?
3: What? Your signature mustache? What?
0: I look like a fool.
4: Would you rather wear a durag on stage or would you rather wear skinny jeans on stage?
0: I'm gonna put that durag on. Come on out there.
4: No skinny jeans.
5: No.
4: Would you rather spend the day at the beach with your ex or would you rather have a root canal?
3: Wow.
4: Now we're at the beach. Now this is a good thing at the beach. Get in a cabana, nice. You're
0: probably
4: cabana.
0: Just staying out in that water all day.
3: Just all day.
0: Just be out there. Just be burnt.
4: That's today's round of Would You Rather. Coming up next, it is our last break of the day. Thank you, guys. And we'll close out the show with the one and only Steve Harvey right after this.
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8: 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First of all, I have to be honest with you, baby. 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

0: 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Here we are, guys, our last break of the day. We want to say thank you, as we always do, to our listeners, to the Steve Harvey Nation, for riding with us every single day. We love you. We appreciate you. Steve? Yeah.
1: Mm-hmm. Hey, you know what? My closing remarks today is I finally decided to choose peace. I make it a conscious effort every day to choose peace. I don't care who it is that tries to disrupt it. I don't care what I read that's meant to disrupt it. All of it. I just decided to choose peace. And I'm in a fight to choose peace, too, because I almost reacted. You know, look, I'm a human being, you know. I'm famous, but I'm very, very human. And I'm subject to make mistakes from time to time because of the human element. You know, fame don't make you exempt from mistakes. It just makes it more glaring. But in my decision to choose peace, that's in every aspect of my life, man. I'm just not going to allow it anymore. If you are in your life and you decide to choose peace, you know what? It's perfectly okay because you have the power. So don't give anybody the power to disrupt your peace. Do you know everybody knows somebody that always calls you with some bad news? Always. Always got something to say about what they heard, what they read, what's wrong with them, what health issues they got. Everybody has people in their life, man. Every time you talk to them, something wrong. These are your peace disruptors. Sometimes your peace disruptors are your family. Sometimes it's your siblings. I got news for you. Sometimes it's your kids. And you know, I decided in 2026, even they don't get to disrupt my peace. My sons, it's easy for me to tell them to figure it out. My daughters, I gotta have to listen a little bit longer. But you know, I just move a little bit differently now. I just choose peace. I was on the Pivot podcast and they released a thing about me and they asked me the question of what was my Mount Rushmore of comedians. And I had three different things that I said. You know, I gave Pryor a plaque by himself and Eddie Murphy a peak. They both have monuments of rock all along. There's no comparison when it comes to those two. And then my personal was Earthquake, J. Anthony Brown, and who else did I say? Oh, Cedric the Entertainer. Those were my three favorite people I've ever sat down with. They have made me laugh so hard. I'm talking about, man, vomiting laughing at them. And then my public Mount Rushmore was Dave Chappelle, Chris Rock, Bill Cosby, and the Kings. And I think Earthquake put it on his page. And I went to look at the comments. And here comes the peace disruptors. Why won't he say Bernie's name? Bernie Mac was a king. And you know what, man? I am so tired of trying to address what people don't know. And this is where deciding to choose peace comes in. And I have to catch myself daily now. If I know the truth about something, and I could go public anytime I want to tell you my truth. But you know what? For those that love you, no explanation necessary. For those that hate you, no explanation acceptable. Do you know sometimes merely responding to people, it does you no good? Because people who choose to hate you are going to hate you regardless of, oh, see, he trying to fix it now. He trying to do it. Man. No, man. I just decided I want to do peace. And I almost commented to everybody to ask people to stop spreading lies. But you know how impossible that is, Steve Harvey. I'm going to post on a comment section. Y'all, stop spreading lies. You don't know the truth. But do you know what that would cause, the back and forth that would cause? So I had to catch myself and make the decision to choose peace. And in peace, you have to not care sometimes. I don't really care what most people think, because the majority of people that have something bad to say about you, they really don't even know you. Have you noticed that? Have you noticed that a lot of people who make negative comments about you don't even know you? They're just going through the internet trying to find something to say. So choose peace, Steve Harvey, and be conscious about it. But I'll implore all of you to choose peace, man. It's such a better way to live. Because guess what? When you choose peace, you're accepting God a lot more. And you're allowing God to order your steps, and you're allowing God to move on his behalf, on your behalf, and you're allowing God to do things in his timing, and you learn how to trust in his timing. And when you can completely trust in his timing, it gives you an unmeasurable amount of uncommon peace, where people look at you and go, man, why you ain't tripping? No, because I done turned it over to God. I don't have to trip. I just decided to choose peace, man. That's all. That's all. And I'm getting ready to go to some shows and stuff that I got set up. But in my life right now, I'm just choosing peace. Feel how you want to feel. Let them say what they're going to say. When they get through it, don't change nothing. God going to bless you with what you got coming, because what God got for you, can't nobody stop it, no way. Y'all stay in peace. Have a good day today. Talk to God. He would absolutely love to hear from you.
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Jackie Paige checking in on this Back to the Money Monday. How you doing? How you feeling? I hope you were doing and feeling amazing. I know I am. Nice and refreshed from vacation and already thinking about my next trip. And this trip, you can actually come along with me. I'll give you all the details on it coming up at 10:16. It's Magic.

homies getting rich, rich. Dollars and cents, I'm down for the quick flip. Two times for the baddies and the misfits. 50-something years old, still with this. Pull up on the ops, that's LA Fitness. I see we about to step on.

0: 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Jackie Paige hanging out with you on this Back to the Money Monday. Feeling good, feeling great. How you doing? I hope you are feeling great and amazing. 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
1: I'm Jason McNeil, meteorologist for Lakeland News. Hot and humid afternoon on tap. Isolated showers and thunderstorms are possible. Right now, it's a 30% chance, which means not everyone will see those showers and thunderstorms. Highs today will be in the low 90s, but it's going to feel like the upper 90s out there with the humidity. More of the same for your Tuesday and Wednesday. Hot and humid, the temperatures in the low 90s, feeling like the upper 90s out there. Afternoon showers and thunderstorms will continue, so keep the umbrella handy over the next couple of days. You may need that. Look for hotter temperatures for the end of the week and the upcoming weekend. I'm meteorologist Jesse McNeil with your 11 Life Weather Impact Team. Enjoy today.
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5: 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Sean Lilly, and you. Magic Under the Stars was everything. Good music, good people, good energy under a sky full of stars. And if you were there, thank you. And if you missed it, well, let's just say you don't want to miss the next one. 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
6: I'm Shane Cummins, a real client of 855, Jay Sanders. We were on 285. I was in the back seat of the car. My fiance was in the front seat of the car, and my stepmother was actually driving. A truck driver actually like fell asleep and swiped us. And the car spun around a few times. I injured my neck in several places. My wife had various injuries as well. My stepmother, she had injuries. I had Julian. They had other lawyers. So I believe my stepmother got like $10,000. My wife got like $17,000, and I got $330,000. And I wasn't even driving. 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

Somebody tell them people Mr. Him is here. It's T.I.P. the King. You check this out, man. Don't forget to join me on the One Voyage crew, man. Book your cabin today. Never chase bread, chase the vision. 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Somebody tell them people Mr. Him is here. Whoa, Mr. Him is here.

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Success feel better, independent. 9-11 at the Valley, Adeline it. Big Master P vibe, no limit. Falling hard on another hemisphere. Somebody tell them people Mr. Hem is here. Whoa, whoa, whoa, whoa, whoa. 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

0: doubt, you can put me any place on the map, cause I'm him. 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
0: Mr. Hem is here.
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0: Mr. Hem.
2: 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Your good sis Jackie Paige and Powerball Fever is all the way back. How big is tonight's jackpot? I'll let you know. 10:48.

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0: 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Jackie Payton, speaking of money, honey, this is just your friendly reminder to pick up your Powerball ticket because tonight's jackpot is sitting at a whopping $905 million. 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So don't forget to get that ticket and good luck. 6 minutes. Some Tone Stith.
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Jackie Page. So Lionsgate Chief just spilled the tea on when the next Michael biopic will be released. You know I'm going to let you know in 10 minutes. It's Magic.

0: Erykah Badu, Bag Lady, right here on Magic 107.5, 97.5. The real sound of Atlanta, Jackie Paige. I hope you're ready for the next Michael movie because, honey, it is coming soon and very soon. Yeah, I already know. The first one hadn't even been out for a year yet, but after its success, Lionsgate said, we need to go ahead and start working on the sequel, and that is exactly what they are doing. So it is being reported that the studio, they are hoping to start filming on the Michael sequel later this year or early in 2027, and they have hopes to have part two out by the end of 2027 or early 2028. I am excited about this because I absolutely love the first movie. And I was already ready for the second one. I hope while they're working on this second one, because they're going to need to know that we're going to want a third one. I hope they're working on the third one too. So right after the second one drops, a couple months later, they can go ahead and drop the third one. For more on the Michael sequel, head over to MagicATL.com. I got some Keisha Cole coming your way in 6 minutes right here on Magic.
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0: 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Your good sis Jackie Paige hanging out with you on this Back to the Money Monday. 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
4: 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Magic Under the Stars was everything. 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And if you missed it, well, let's just say you don't want to miss the next one. 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
8: 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Hey, my 25%, that's the only lawyer to call.
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Jackie Page, and if you were trying to see T.I. on that One Voyage cruise, I'll give you the details on how you can book your cabin at 12.

0: Trying to get you through this Back to the Money Monday. You know how I like to do. It's Magic 107.5, 97.5, the real sounds of Atlanta. Jackie Paige. And I know what would really get you through a Monday. Planning a vacation. Works for me every time. And in October, October the 26th to be exact, you know I am going on that One Voyage cruise, and I want you to join me. 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
2: What's going on? 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

Leon Thomas, Chris Brown, Mutt, right here on Magic 107.5, 97.5, the real sound of Atlanta. Jackie Paige and Forbes just put out a list ranking the HBCUs that do the best job of setting their graduates up for success. And as a graduate of an HBCU and as a graduate of the Hampton University, I'm actually not mad at this list. So they actually looked at things like graduation rates, alumni income, and student debt. So the top 10 include, number one, Howard University in Washington, D.C. I'm not going to be shady right now, as much as I want to. I'm not going to be shady. Number two, Spelman College right here in Atlanta. Morehouse came in at number three. Xavier University in New Orleans came in at number four. The Hampton University came in at number five. And yes, I am going to give Hampton University a round of applause.

0: I mean, hey, that's where I went. Coming in at number six, Tuskegee University in Alabama. Number seven, Fisk University in Nashville. Number eight, Talladega College in Alabama. Number nine, Clark Atlanta, right here in Atlanta. And then at number 10, Tallulah College in Mississippi. So congratulations to all of the HBCUs that made the list. Doing what you're supposed to do, making sure that your alumni are set up for success and set up to make a little money. I absolutely love it. To see the full list, again, head over to magicatl.com. Got some Tyrese coming your way in less.
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Chrisette Michelle. Sean Lilly and you. Magic Under the Stars was everything. 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
4: Sitting down at the girl talk table today, singer, songwriter, and actor, the one and only Johnny of the Gill. How are you doing today?
5: I'm good. I do all that stuff so I can get my welfare check.
4: Okay.
5: Can you sing? Yeah, I can do anything, even if I can't. Oh, yeah. How much you paying?
4: How are you doing today?
5: I'm good, good, good. Hanging in there. I'm just, listen, living life, enjoying life, and getting it done.
4: Speaking of living life and enjoying life, you celebrated a birthday recently.
5: 6-0. Yeah, yeah,
4: that's
5: yeah.
4: That's a big number. I tell you about, that's
5: I
4: a big one.
5: I don't feel a day with 30, but I celebrated 6-0. And when AARP sent me my thing for at 50, I sent the thing. I was like, return the sender. Hey, I got the wrong guy. I'm in denial. I'm still in denial. I'm in denial at 60. I'm like, now I'm grateful for those years of doing this. And at the end of the day here, I tell everybody, we can't get yesterday back, and we don't control tomorrow. So I just continue to stay present. And I know people sometimes rob themselves of that word about, oh, how old I'm getting, man. Mm-hmm. I'm getting older. It's like, hey, listen, I'm just staying present.
4: Let's talk about Celebrity Family Feud. You did that as well. Yeah. How was that experience?
5: Winner, chicken dinner.
4: It looked like it was a lot of fun.
5: We had a blast. And my thing is, I'm so competitive. I just wanted to come out. I was like, listen, I ain't come all the way here to lose. You understand?
4: Okay. So,
5: but we had so much fun. That was fun. And, you know, Sheila, that's my girl. Yeah. So it was just like going against and having your friends there doing that was, to me, was one of the ultimate.
4: Now, were there any moments during the show where you were like, okay, wait, it's on me. I'm nervous. Oh, I got to do this.
5: Oh, no. For me, no. And then the funny thing about it, it was so cool that finally, because I mean, when you're watching TV, watching it at home, you know, you got time and you're not really under pressure to think about, oh, they should have said this. And I was wondering, what does that feel like to actually be in the moment? Can you just quickly on the beat just think of, and it was, for me, it was pretty, it was fun, but it was like, oh, well, yeah, sure, we got this.
4: Clearly, you have been watching the show, because for you to be like, I got this, that's a different type of confidence right there. Family, the one, the only, Johnny Gill, sitting down at the Girl Talk table. I will have more with him coming up next here on Magic.
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1: Ba-da-ba-ba-ba. 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The original Praise in the Park is back live at Wolf Creek Amphitheater. 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

0: John Mitchell and Friends, Dwight Stone and Friends, Joanne Rosario, Jay and Q Parker. And that's not even the whole lineup. One unforgettable day of inspiration, Saturday, October 3rd at Wolf Creek. 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And get your tickets right now at My Praise ATL. 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

0: Johnny Gill sitting down at the Girl Talk table. So, Johnny,
1: let's talk new music. You have new music out, A Dance, A Kiss. Where did the inspiration for this song come from?
2: Oh, from the one and only. I call him the chosen one. That's Snoop. He kept saying, man, I got some heat over here for you, cuz. I was like, I said, for real? I'm going, what the hell? What kind of heat you got for me? Oh, my goodness. He sent me just a few joints, and then I said, oh. I said, that's how you feel about it? Mm-hmm. Like, I'm trying to tell you. I was like, what time we going in? What we doing? He was like, I'm here at 3 o'clock. Let's go. Mm-hmm. And I swear, that's how we started rocking. And we've been having

The snack wrap plus Caesar sauce equals extra crispy chicken Caesar-y greatness. Sounds delicious. Caesar sauce at McDonald's for a limited time. Ba-da-ba.

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3: Johnny Gill still sitting down at the girl talk table. So, Johnny, gotta ask, you did a tour with your brothers in New Edition, Boyz II Men, Toni Braxton. Looking back on that experience, because that was a huge tour. Okay.
4: Yeah.
3: How was that?
4: Amazing. Listen, sometimes, even in 43 years of doing this, there's some things that happen in your career that's a once-in-a-lifetime thing that is just special. That was one of those ones that was just special. Watching and seeing and being around, it's all family. So we're just having fun. I don't think I've ever seen in my 43 years of living, every night, we was just, everybody was just having fun.
3: We need to see more of you, and you will be here in Atlanta in September.
4: Oh, yeah. I don't stop. I'm like, listen, man, it's a part of doing 43 years is constantly doing things, evolving, continuing to just not stay in one position, one place. It's like, move, enjoy, take, you never know what's going to happen and what comes out of it. But I just, at this stage, just enjoying what I'm doing.
3: Yeah,
4: I enjoy it.
3: And we love that you are enjoying it because it makes us enjoy it. Family, Johnny Gill sitting down at the Girl Talk table. Where can we get the new song, A Dance, A Kiss?
4: Real Johnny Gill 22. You can find me on all the platforms, social media platforms. A Dance, A Kiss is on all platforms right now. So One Night. So I'm just getting started back up and rocking and running. And I just want to make sure that, you know, we talk about the music and where the music is today. But it's just great music is great music. And I don't care how you chop it up. And my job, my goal is to just make great music. Now, you guys can do whatever you want with it. Put it in whatever category you want to put it in. My job is just make great music and let it be authentic for me. So,
3: and that's one thing we know we're going to get from you. Okay. We've always gotten that and we'll always get it. Family, go ahead and get that new single. You know we're playing it here on Magic. Yes. The one, the only. Okay, I'm going to put some respect on his name. The Johnny Gill.
4: Thank you for coming.
3: You're welcome. It's awesome. Magic.
5: Hey, it's Steve Harvey, y'all. 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
6: Why did you have four phones?
7: That boy was killing it.
6: Yeah.
8: I didn't understand.
6: Because it was in L.A., Carla.
3: Yeah. Hello.
7: Yeah. I was rolling with him. I was like, this boy's outstanding. We going to the W Hotel.
5: Living my best life. I could truly tell you that I was doing way too much.
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Toni did share over the weekend that the two celebrated their 2-year anniversary. Can you believe that it's already been 2 years? That's crazy. I still can't believe they got married. It's magic.

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0: Just trying to help you get through this Back to the Money Monday. Magic 107.5, 97.5, the real sounds of Atlanta. You guys, it's Jackie Paige hanging out with you on this Monday. And listen, okay, a little birdie told me that you are looking for a vacation, that you need some time in the sun, you need some good tropical weather. I got you. You know the party with a purpose is back. I'm talking about the One Voyage Cruise 2026 setting sail on October the 26th. And let me tell you, the lineup of performers is absolutely insane. Eric Benet, Jaheim, Keith Sweat, Jay Brown, T.I., Q Parker, Tone Stiff, and so many more. Like, it's a long list, and you can go to One Voyage Cruise right now to check it out. But listen, book that cabin, all right? OneVoyageCruise.com or call 214-495-1963. Again, that is 214-495-1963. And yes, I have a promo code for you, okay? It's ATL. I made it simple because I don't want you to be like, Jackie, what did you say? ATL. And if you forget, just think about where you live, ATL, okay? Just that simple. Go ahead and book your cabin for the One Voyage Cruise so that we can turn up in October. 6 minutes. I got some music, so.
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0: 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Jackie Paige, and we're going to get a check of the weather in less than 5 minutes. 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

0: 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Listen, familia, that is a wrap for me. I'm done. I'm finished. I am out of here. The Ryan Cameron Uncensored Show is up next. They'll be holding you down until 7 o'clock. You can follow me on all social media at Love Jackie Page and at Magic ATL Instagram. I just dropped a reel for some food swaps for weight loss. Check that out, Love Jackie Page. And on my TikTok, you know, I just got back from vacation. So to check all of my vacation fun, Love Jackie Page. It's all the same on everything, but TikTok is more like my travel side and Instagram is definitely my fitness side. So, you know, pick which side you want to see today and hit that follow button. Listen, I will holla at you tomorrow, same time, same place. 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It's your girl Jackie Pay, sending hugs and love. Smooches. Love ya.
1: I'm Jason McNeil, meteorologist for Lifeline News. Hot and humid afternoon on tap. Isolated showers and thunderstorms are possible. Right now, it's a 30% chance, which means not everyone will see those showers and thunderstorms. Highs today will be in the low 90s, but it's going to feel like the upper 90s out there with the humidity. More of the same for your Tuesday and Wednesday. Hot and humid. The temperature's in the low 90s, feeling like the upper 90s out there. Afternoon showers and thunderstorms will continue, so keep the umbrella handy over the next couple of days. You may need that. Look for hotter temperatures for the end of the week and the upcoming weekend. I'm meteorologist Jesse McNeil with your 11 Life Weather Impact Team. Enjoy today.

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Monday already. I know. Went by pretty quick. That's okay. We got you. Get ready to call in. We got lots of stuff to talk about. The phone number 404-741-1075. And of course, we are live on RC Uncensored on Instagram. Shout out to everybody who's already on there. Thank you for waiting. Let's go. It's Monday and it's magic.

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It is Ryan Kevin on Censored Magical 975, 975, the real sound of Atlanta. We're getting some phone calls and, you know, we're going to get into it. The Tasia Fortune case is an active death investigation. It's a 29-year-old black mother of four was found hanging from a tree in Jackson, Mississippi, August 3rd. Her body was found by neighbors in the backyard of a vacant home in West Jackson. Now, investigators believe that her body may have been in the tree for 3 to 4 days before it was discovered. The Jackson Fire Department had to use a ladder truck to lower her body. Now, according to the autopsy, they identified her on August 6th. Her body was sent to the Mississippi State Medical Examiner's Office to determine the official cause and manner of death. But the family, her mother, Christy Spivey, adamantly stated to ABC News that she did not commit suicide. She had just seen her daughter on July 26th at a family reunion in Kentucky, describing her as strong-minded, happy, and at peace. Now, Jackson City Councilman Kenneth Stokes wrote an urgent letter to U.S. Attorney Baxter Krueger, requesting federal assistance to look into the case, expressing deep community alarm, and calling the incident a murder. Now, because the death took place by hanging in Mississippi, civil rights figures like Bernice King here in Atlanta and the wider black community have raised public alarms. The case evokes painful historical memories of lynchings and minor Amira's recent high-profile deaths of people that were prematurely ruled suicide, such as Trey Reed in 2025. Your thoughts on this? 404-741-1075, knowing the history of Mississippi. What do you think is going on? What do you think is really happening in your honest opinion, as it just doesn't make any sense why a mother of four would just hang herself? Call us up. It's magic.

0: Love.
1: It is Ryan Kimmel on Censored. We are talking about the Taser Fortune case where the mother of four was found hanging from a tree. She was 29 years old. Her parents or her mother is disputing this and saying this is not the case. And now they're still trying to investigate. We have somebody on the line who not only is from Mississippi, but has very strong opinions on what is going on. Magic, hello.
2: Yes, sir. I'm from Offline, Mississippi. This is Angela Forrest. And to me, I think clearly it is the latter. Because you're thinking about Jackson, Mississippi. And I was raised in Mississippi back in 1985 all the way up to now. And I live in Atlanta, Georgia now. So it bothers me when we hear things like this that automatically they think that someone just wants to deliberately take their life. Something weird is going on right now, and it's been going on, and the fact that it's being exposed is exactly what it needs to be. Ms. Bernice needs to be out there. Every civil rights leader needs to be out there because their instinct is exactly what it is.
1: Thank you very much.
2: Absolutely, Cameron.
1: Bye-bye. So, Terrence Anderson was interviewed about Taser Fortune's death. He has been arrested on an unrelated firearm charge as the investigation continues. He was charged with being a felon in possession of a firearm, and a judge set his bond at $250,000. During an interview with detectives, he denied involvement in her death, but acknowledged that they had an argument. Investigators also said Anderson and Fortune were in a relationship, a claim that he denies. Now, Anderson lives on the 500 block of Road of Remembrance near where her body was discovered. He has not yet been charged in connection with her death, and Jackson police have not confirmed that he is a person of interest. So again, the question is, as her mother, Christy Spivey, said, there's no way her daughter died by suicide. 404-741-1075. What do you think happened to Taser Fortune?
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4: What's going on? 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
2: Come in.
3: Uncle Jay, can you tell me another Claret story, please?
2: Okay, you ready?
3: Yeah.
4: Here we go.
2: There once was a woman named Sue who was in an accident and didn't know what to do.
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3: She didn't?
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0: It is Ryan Cameron Uncensored, Magic 107.5, 97.5, the real sound of Atlanta. A lot of people weighing in on this case in Mississippi, their own thoughts, and even some social media posts that are a bit concerning. Magic, hello.
1: Hi, my name is Thea. And the story you all are talking about right now reminded me of something. On my Facebook page, I tried to share it with you, but I don't know how because I'm driving right now. But this man, Jason D-A-M-P-I-E-R, he posted a video last week on July 20th about Americans are hunting people of color.
0: Okay.
1: Hello?
0: Yeah, I want I mean, keep going.
1: Yeah, so I want you all to pull that video and watch it because there was a movie made back in the 90s with Ice-T called Surviving the Game, where they actually hunted Ice-T. And I think this is what might be going on right now.
2: Hunting people of color in America has become the norm for ICE agents, Homeland Security. It's a disgusting trend. And there's also a faction of people in the United States, good old boy fueled hate groups that use hunting people of color as an initiation. Aryan groups, biker gangs. A lot of these people, they will hunt a person of color. They'll have a prospect or a new breed, young blood, hunt a person of color and kidnap that person and hang that person, torture that person. That's the America that we live in.
0: Ew. That's an interesting point of view.
3: Yeah.
0: I mean, again, things are on the Facebook are always, you have to, you know, take them with a grain of salt. Mm. That's an interesting perspective. I don't know. I mean,
4: it's the general feeling, especially in the climate that we're in.
3: Yeah.
4: You know, but let's remember and everything could be something totally different, you know, just like, and I'll say it, the Atlanta child murders, how everybody theorized it was the Klan. They came into the black neighborhoods, da da da, and we were on it and we were trying to really figure it out.
3: Yeah.
4: When in actuality, you know, it was a serial killer, a black man who allegedly did all this. So
3: I just think that sometimes you have to take it with a grain of salt, but he's heard this or seen it happen before.
0: Is he telling us something we don't know?
3: Oh, yeah. No, I think exposing it to the fact that it's happening in the 21st century.
4: Right.
0: 404-741-1075. What do you think? It's Magic.

The snack wrap plus Caesar sauce equals extra crispy chicken Caesar-y greatness. 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Ba-da-ba.

0: It is Magic 107.5, 97.5, the real sound of Atlanta. Ryan Cameron Uncensored for your Monday. Getting more and more phone calls about what is going on in Mississippi. What happened to Tasia Fortune? Her mother says there's no way the mother of four, who was just 29 years of age, would have taken her own life. And we have a lot of people that are calling in with what they think is happening. Magic, hello.
1: Hey, y'all still talking about the issue at hand?
2: Yes.
1: The young lady?
2: Mm-hmm.
1: Yeah, so my thought process is this, Ryan. I've been here a long time. What that man said ain't nothing new. And those of us who've been here a while know how it goes. My thing is, what are we going to do? Are we going to just continue to stand around and watch this and continue to be traumatized by these people? What if everybody could have turned it around on them? How would they like it? What if they were the ones being hunted down? What if they were the ones to be underneath somebody's boot all the time? Hey, look, Ryan, they striking nerves now, and something needs to be done, honestly, and that's my take.
0: Play
1: it or
0: not.
1: Mm-hmm.
0: I'm really curious to see what happens with this Terrence Anderson part of it. Guy who denied they were in a relationship. Mm-hmm. Police have said they were in a relationship. He did say they had an argument. He is a felon in the possession of a firearm. And his bond was set at $250,000. Like, they have not, you know, called him a person of interest, which is kind of what they do to kind of wait till all the pieces unfold.
3: Yeah. Right.
0: Because the ultimate way to probably try to misdirect everybody because of the history of Mississippi
3: is to put somebody as a person of interest.
4: Yeah, but the problem is that some of these are getting ruled as suicides and they might not be.
0: Right.
4: So, like, it's like, I don't know. Damned on both sides, honestly.
0: I just want to see what happens with this guy. Because if his goal was to try to cause confusion, the ultimate way was like, yeah, I'm a killer.
3: Right.
0: And then I'm going to do this.
3: And make it look like
0: this.
4: Yeah, yeah.
0: Right. That's why in this

0: this age of everybody trying to be first, you have got to let this unfold. But her mother says one thing that did not happen was she did not commit suicide.
1: Right.
0: We have a lot more coming up, including an all-new Ryan report.
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13: Andre Dennis, so I heard you mention something about a rapid response team. A rapid response team? I've actually never heard about that for a traffic accident. So what is that?
14: Great question, Jackie. Our rapid response team is a resource we have within our office to investigate all of our trucking accidents. They're immediately on the ground once we're contacted.
13: Really? So what exactly do they do?
14: Great question. It's headed up by a private investigator who has relationships with law enforcement and people in the community. The investigator works with our accident reconstructionist to provide 3D renderings of the accident scene. We're also able to get a drone in the air to preserve valuable evidence from the scene.
13: So I hear a lot of lawyers advertise about trucking cases, but nothing about a rapid response team.
14: They're part of our litigation team, and they're involved on every trucking case, including if you've been hit by a commercial vehicle.
13: Oh, Andre, that is good information to know. If I'm ever in a trucking accident or in any accident, I already know who I'm going to call. I'm calling you, Andre Dennis of the Dennis Law Firm, because I know I will get justice.

Hey there, it's Ryan Cameron Uncensored for you Monday. Coming up, Usher says, clone. What clone? As the tour continues to roll on, and Teyana Taylor is getting absolutely obliterated in the comments after a recent post. Get ready. The Ryan Report's up in 7 minutes. It's magic.

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1: I need you to get focused.
2: There's all kinds of stuff going on. Yeah. Gossip.
3: Sometimes we do things and we don't investigate.
1: It's time for the Ryan Report.
4: Guys, you know, it's just nothing good could come of that situation. Just leave that alone.
5: It is your Ryan Report. Oh, if you're logged on to the IG, you'll be throwing up in your mouth.
6: No, you'll be learning that 80% of black women have eyebrows. And you guys should know.
5: All right. Usher, people just do anything to try to get their money back. They said that the R&B tour, you know, Usher and Chris Brown, that Usher had a clone that comes out for the first part. That's not really him. So they're like, we want our money back. That was not Usher.
6: It do be looking like a clone, though. It does not. Like, there's, like, little parts where I'd be like, oh, it's him. And then I see it, I'd be like, it's not. There are moments it really looks like a clone, y'all.
5: Okay.
6: And then he always wears a hat.
5: Yeah, so that's what he did. He had on his hat, and he came out. The MetLife one was incredible. Mary J. Blige, Method Man, came out.
6: Ashanti.
5: Everybody was like, what's going to happen in Atlanta?
6: Because
5: that's new thing now.
6: Home.
5: Who do you bring out? Yeah. Who do you bring out?
7: You got to bring out people in your own home.
5: So here is Usher, his entrance. No, we don't have it. Oh, don't worry about it. We move on. I bring it down. Tiana Taylor. Right here in Fulton County. Married to Iman Shumpert. From 2016, they finalized the divorce in 2025. They have Junie, who's 9, and Rue Rose, who's 4. The Fulton County judge made an agreement, settlement for her. She got 4 luxury homes valued at over $10 million, including one in Alpharetta, a 7-figure lump sum payout, the Maybach, the Mercedes-Benz Sprinter, a fully equipped tour bus, full ownership of her businesses, including the fitness brand Fade to Fit, her choreography center, and the fashion partnership at Realtor.com, $8,000 a month for their daughters, private school tuition, and many more things.
7: Damn.
5: She now says that he should have protected her when she reached out and said that she had some threats against her life.
8: Still men out there that is willing to protect their family no matter what. When I came to Iman and told him that I didn't feel safe, nothing else should have mattered. Why are we even on this phone arguing? I'm coming to you saying, yo, baby daddy, I don't feel safe. Like, niggas are talking about, they going off me if I boom, boom, boom. I'm telling you, I don't feel safe. You, yeah, well, back in 2023, when I did, huh?
7: I don't know. Like, a part of me is saying I would be the one to, okay, baby mama, I got you covered. I'll figure out a way because this is my kid's mother. But after all the numbers you ran down here, yo, 4 homes, 16 mil, 4 cars, 3 businesses, $8,000 a month in child support. Man.
6: Oh, I feel like, why would you want your the parent of your kids to feel unsafe? At all. And what if something does happen to her? The kids might blame you.
5: 404-741-1075. We'll read some of the comments when we come back. What do you think? Does he have to protect her at all cost, even though she took him to the cleaners?
7: Mm.
5: It's magic.

0: 3 rounds, we gon' blow off this roof. A party ain't a party till it's ran all through. 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It's Ryan Cameron, Uncensored, 404-741-1075. Tiana Taylor.
1: Yeah. Oh, my fellow Sagittarius friend.
0: Okay, so she just came out of court, you know, took baby daddy to the cleaners.
1: Yes, but remember, his fault because of the cheating clause in there.
0: But that's neither here nor there.
1: But that's what most people are trying to say is the reason why she shouldn't be asking for protection.
0: And this is what she had to say.
2: Still men out there that is willing to protect their family no matter what. When I came to Iman and told him that I didn't feel safe, nothing else should have mattered. Why are we even on this phone arguing? I'm coming to you saying, yo, baby daddy, I don't feel safe. Like, talking about they going off me if I boom, boom, boom. I'm telling you, I don't feel safe. You, yeah, well, back in 2023, when I did, huh?
0: Here's the thing with that. Mm-hmm. She said, baby daddy, I don't feel safe.
1: Yeah.
0: Not me and the kids don't feel safe. The kids don't feel safe. I don't feel safe. And as Jamina in the RC Uncensored comment said, they're divorced. He's not obligated to keep her safe. That's why she needs to hire security.
1: I don't think it's about obligation, though. I think it's more so like if you have a relationship or had a relationship with somebody, they probably still have some sort of relationship because they're co-parenting. And like maybe she wants somebody that she knows and is comfortable to stay there so that she can feel safer or protected. I just don't think that to say like, oh, well, he's not obligated to it. Like, nah, y'all had kids. Y'all laid down together. They was married for a minute. Like, you don't just stop. It's only been probably less than a year. And so I just personally, I'm not saying he has to. But I think to tell a woman that, oh, well, he's not obligated, you don't deserve that, you took him to, like, no. Like, she probably felt comfortable. I think Iman is a little childish, ooh, though. Ooh, yes, with the glasses.
0: No. Here's what I say.
1: Okay.
0: If it was like that, you know, feel safe and we had a child together and we were married once, then why? And yes, everything happened and there was a, but why are you taking me through the cleaners like this? This is, could have been a simple fact of, listen, you did what you did. Here's how we're going to resolve this.
1: Yeah.
0: Amicably. That all these figures right here, 4 homes, 16 mil, 4 cars, 3 businesses. I may have miscounted, maybe 4 businesses, $8,000 a month. That's not amicably.
1: I feel like that is a little amicable because most of that stuff was hers based off of like kind of what they're saying. Like those businesses are hers. I think the only part that might be crazy might be the homes. That's a lot of homes. And then the money that he has to pay her. But that's probably because of that cheating clause. Iman is not a like, I don't want to say like he was dragging her too throughout the whole relationship. I think that she actually kept it cute by not telling us what he actually was doing. And that's just how I feel. But we're taking your phone calls. Our phones are back up. Yes. Here they are. 404-741-1075. Talk about it. How do you feel about Tiana Taylor asking her ex-husband, now baby daddy, for security, for protection? Ray, what's going on in traffic?
0: 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Accident 285 eastbound at 20, I-20. Accident's got that right shoulder blocked off. Stop and go from Boulder Crest Road. So it looks like it's a 5-car pileup. So still be careful. I don't want to say pileup, but a 5-car accident. And also I-20 westbound over at Hill Street. Accident right shoulder is blocked. 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

0: It is Ryan Kevin Uncensored, Tiana Taylor, and Iman Shumpert. Tiana says she called Iman and said she didn't feel safe after their divorce. The reasons for the divorce, she has stated that infidelity was not, I repeat, not a factor, calling them best friends and great business partners. However, court documents and reports allege that she said that he struggled with jealousy and insecurity over her rising fame, sometimes expressing cruel treatment and extreme narcissistic behavior. She says she began to dim her light to appease him, but the relationship became unsalvageable. Mm-hmm. His legal team denied any of these allegations and requested that the divorce be reclassified as an irretrievably broken bond. 404-741-1075. This is going straight down the line. Men having one opinion, women have another opinion. Magic, hello.
1: I do agree with Bonnie. They were married, and if she says that she's unsafe and she's talking to him and she's, you know, he should cover her. Because at the end of the day, if something happens to her and the kids are around, something could possibly happen to the kids. So if you're going to cover your kids, then you might as well cover her. Yeah. That was your wife at one point in time. And as far as for dragging Iman, she tried to keep it cute with him. He's the one that put out all the information ahead of time when they were supposed to be not talking to anybody. Yeah. And, you know, she just got her money. Like, she's taking what she came with, and based on everything else, she's taking more. Like, it is what it is. Like, he should have kept it cute.
2: Mm-hmm. All right, thank you.
1: Yep.
3: Then he's still entitled to some ass.
4: He might still be getting some. How you know?
3: She's still entitled to some.
4: She's a Sagittarius, so I'm sure she's doubled back a couple times.
3: I'm a Capricorn. If I'm paying that much money, I want too. I'll get you some security. Get off. Peace.
4: But it's interesting. All the men said no. Only one man was like what I said. He would do it out of respect of his kids, which is why I don't think that a man is obligated. I'm saying that now. He's not obligated. But if your baby mom calls and she doesn't feel safe and something happens to her, the kids are going to blame you. Especially if they find out that she called, they're going to be mad at you. Go ahead and twist it how you want to. The kids are still going to be mad at you. Like, daddy, you could have helped. You could have did this. You could have been there.
0: What was making her unsafe? That's what I want to know. What was she feeling unsafe about that she had to say, I called you to say I feel unsafe? And then what was he supposed to do? Move back into the house? Move back into house number one, house number two, house number... Well, I'm over at house number four.
4: No, he needs to be in the houses that
0: it's
4: she's
0: like,
4: at.
0: Which house is
4: the
0: is
4: one that she's at? And yes, sleep on the couch with your blicky. Make sure we're good.
0: 404-741-1075.
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0: but she gets four luxury homes. The Maybach, the Benz Sprinter, a whole bunch of other stuff. $8,000 a month in child support. He gets to keep the house in South Fulton and a condo in Miami. And his jewelry and his vehicles. People have an opinion on whether or not she deserved this protection she was asking for. In case you are just joining us, shame on you! Here's a clip and then your comments, 404-741-1075.
1: Still men out there that is willing to protect their family no matter what. When I came to Iman and told him that I didn't feel safe, nothing else should have mattered. Why are we even on this phone arguing? I'm coming to you saying, yo, baby daddy, I don't feel safe. Like, talking about they going off me if I boom, boom, boom. I'm telling you, I don't feel safe. You, yeah, well, back in 2023, when I did, huh?
0: Okay. Yeah. So, they going off me. I don't know who that is, but you have an opinion. Magic, hello.
2: So, I agree with you. What I want to know what the issue. Like, what was she afraid of? And Bonnie, no one said anything about the kids. She said she felt unsafe. Bonnie threw the kids in there.
3: No, I only threw the kids in there when I said that if something happens to their mom, they're going to be mad at you. I'm not saying the kids are unsafe, but they might be.
2: Okay, but as they might be, they might not be, but you threw the kids in there. But I was once married, and what I'm saying is, once that's over with, my obligation is the kids. It's not the wife. She's going to have to, she can afford security.
3: Yeah,
2: you know,
3: but would you want your kids to even feel that kind of pain?
2: No. I wouldn't want my kids to feel that pain, but I'm going to do everything.
3: Would you?
2: I would, but I'm going to go out of the way to make sure my kids are good. If they're good, I'm good. If I had to step in and something's endangering them, then yeah, I'll help. But
3: you ain't going to be there if something's endangering them because she called and asked you to come over and you said no. So
2: I mean, we don't have all the details, so that's the issue.
0: Yeah, I don't know where the come over part came from.
2: You're right.
0: Bonnie put some lemon pepper on that thing. I ain't heard that part.
2: She always twisting it up.
0: They call Bonnie the dreader. She's always twisting.
2: Right. I always twisting it up. I always shaking it up. And
3: I'm
2: a little
3: just
2: extra.
3: Saying, she did say that.
0: She said she had to. Hey, man, we appreciate the call, bro.
2: All right. Later. Appreciate it, Ray. Y'all be good, man.
0: Got to look at traffic right now. What up, Ray?
4: 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All right. It is a full house right there, 7585 in both directions. So 85 southbound delays are starting at Georgia 400 and stays with you all the way up to I-20. And the 7585 northbound, it crowds in from Highway 166 going into Midtown. And over on the other side, Suwannee, 85 northbound, we got an accident right shoulder block at Old Peachtree Road. 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
15: Right about now.

Brian Kevin on Centrip. My man, Pastor Troy, is doing his pep rally August 29th at Center Stage Theater. Got a lot of people performing, so he wants you to wear your favorite team jersey and come to Center Stage and represent. PT Cruz is going to stop by here this week to tell us more details. All right? Coming up, pretty privilege. What is it? And should it be in an e-book? The woman who got kicked off stage by Usher wants you to read all about it. Coming up in 7 minutes is Magic.

0: 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You all right?
1: Mm-hmm.
0: Okay.
2: Almost took you out.
0: What is pretty privilege? Gabrielle Cheyenne, the woman Usher kicked off stage, has now decided to continue to use her 3 minutes of fame and her take on pretty privilege, and she has an ebook. According to her, the 1099 guide is designed to help readers with everything from building your confidence and elevating your image to creating a presence people remember. She says in the description, your looks may open the door, but who you become once you're in is the real pretty privilege. She went viral last month after the Usher and Chris Brown tour where she got on stage. She said she only came for Chris Brown, but Usher's people got her on stage and she looked like she did not want to be there. Then he kicked off the stage, but then she and her mother both went on a rant afterwards saying that y'all would never be down here in the first place. Pretty privilege is what landed her on stage. Usher went on in other performances to say, don't come down here unless you want to be here. What is going on?
1: I don't know. It's 16 pages.
2: That's it?
1: I mean, that's all you need.
0: 16 pages of pretty privilege.
1: That's all you need. I'm trying to see if anybody bought it so they could tell me.
0: Is it on Amazon?
1: No, you just go to her page and then she has it where you can click on it.
0: $10.99.
1: Oh, the people on her own page is trolling her, which is
0: crazy. Yeah, come on now, lady.
2: You know, pretty privilege is good, but she just seems like she just...
0: What is pretty privilege, Ray?
2: I mean, I guess it's when you just... That face card is never denied.
0: Declined.
2: Denied, declined. Mm-hmm. We don't take it this store. I don't know. I'm just saying.
1: Yeah.
2: But then also, she seems like... She's just very ugly inside, yo.
1: She definitely has an ugly personality.
2: And then...
0: She get it from her mama.
1: I can relate to the pretty privilege. Because I think that all women can use their pretty privilege.
0: How so?
1: I mean, like when you're at the club. You use it there. You can get pretty...
0: Give us an example.
1: I mean, usually when I use it...
0: You see my face!
1: No, I do remember... Okay, so I will say this one time.
2: Free Hennessy.
1: I was at this event at the retreat. And I knew I wasn't on the list because I didn't buy a ticket. I didn't RSVP. I didn't do nothing. And so I just showed up and I was like, I'm just going to get in because I know I'm going to get in. And then when I went up there, I was like, oh, I just can't seem to find my ticket. He was like, oh, yeah, it's a ticketed thing. I was like, okay, let me see. And so I start clicking around on my phone. And then I called my friend because I knew he had RSVP and he wasn't there. So I was going to tell him to just send me the RSVP. But in the midst of doing that, then the guy was just like, you know what? Never mind. Just go ahead. That's privilege. And it happens.
0: Is that because you were pretty or because you were holding up the line?
2: Right. That's...
1: No, there wasn't anybody there.
2: Oh, just like, you know what? I just don't feel like...
1: No, I just feel like it happens often. I'm sure it happens with her often, too. And sometimes you get, like, free drinks. Or they just feel like not charging you. You know? Or they just let you in. Or they're just nice to you. Or they give you parking spots. Like, I don't know. I've had lots of moments of pretty privilege. That's why I love to read this book to see what she's talking about.
0: Go on and give it a $10.99.
1: No, that's...

0: It is Ryan Cameron on Censored. Drake all over the internet this weekend. He says a negative term, tricking, has a negative connotation, but not in some instances when you're just trying to make somebody happy. Here's Aubrey.
1: Saying the other night, I hate the term tricking. Because tricking has a negative connotation to it, like you're doing something for somebody for something in exchange.
2: Expectations in return, yeah. Feel it.
1: It's just nice to make somebody else feel good. Like, you know, like Jordan. Jordan is such a bright spirit with so much electric energy. And I just like seeing her feel good. I like seeing all these women feel good. Thank you. Oh, I didn't know she was still here.
2: You can't.
1: But yeah, no, I love seeing people feel good. And that might do something for you in life more than trying to get that watch, get that whip for yourself. You know, fill that bank account up. It's always good to have personal goals, but do something for somebody else. You might feel a little more than strapping a watch to your wrist or driving that new car, moving into that new place. I know those are important things too. Quality of life is important, but you start to do things for other people, you go home. Even if you're lonely, even if you had a rough day, a tough day, you'll sit there and think, damn, I know somebody else is feeling real good. So,
0: yeah, that man needs a woman.
3: Why?
0: He wore a necklace that's made out of all the engagements that have been broken. That's $12 million. He's run out of stuff to do.
3: I feel like even if Drake had a woman or a girlfriend, whatever, he would still be like that. There are certain men that really don't want anything in return. Like, I love when a man gives me a compliment and keeps it moving. I'd be like, you know what? There's hope for men out there.
0: Yeah, well, so the baby mama went on, broke her silence, and said that she never wanted a relationship with Drake.
3: Of course.
0: She wanted a baby, and now she's happy and married to the man she always wanted, getting $80,000 a month in child support. It's giving me simp vibes.
3: She was a corn star, too.
0: Yeah.
3: So, but why does it have to be a simp? Because he has enough money that he wants to spend on other people. It's okay that some people just get gratification for spending money on people.
0: I mean, a porn star.
3: It doesn't matter.
0: It does matter.
3: That's his baby mom at this point. So it's not just that.
0: What you doing today? Well, how was your day today, honey?
4: Well,
5: how was work?
3: Well, you know that guy, Adam22, was married to a whole corn star, too.
0: Didn't he give Drake her, too?
3: Yeah. Well, she was Drake, on the 20 versus 1 or whatever.
0: Drake likes, he likes the, you
3: he
0: know.
3: He does like a good,
0: he likes a good porn star.
5: Are you saying corn or porn?
3: I didn't know we could say that on the radio, because you know you can't say that on Instagram.
0: Well, yeah, say it like my grandfather said.
5: What do you say?
0: Pronouns.
5: Pronouns.
0: Ryan! Do you touch my pronouns? No! Well, it ain't where I left it. So he's like a good prono star. What's up, Ray?
5: 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Downtown, once again, full house out there, 75-85 in both directions, 85 southbound, delays are starting over at Georgia 400. It's going to take you all the way down to I-20, 75-85 northbound. It's crowded from 166 going into Midtown. Then we got the stall 285 southbound right over at East Ponce de Leon Ave, blocking the second left lane. Recall 67, a mobile appointments are now available in your area. 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
8: 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Tragedy thrives on that one bad decision, one unnecessary risk, one moment of believing that it couldn't possibly happen to me. There was a time in our past when our main concentration was on survival. Our elders were considered strict when they would not allow us to go to anyone's house before everyone in that house was checked out. They firmly believed that the company we keep in our youth will determine the outcome of our future. And they were bound and determined that every generation would do better than the one before. Oftentimes, when a young person's future is interrupted by tragedy, it serves as a wake-up call to remind us to accept the reality that we are uniquely different from other cultures. Understanding that difference obligates us to make certain that our young survive so that they too can experience a future.
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9: What's your reality? 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
26: At the count of three, I want y'all to tell me the name of my DJ. One, two, three.
27: Hey, Haz.
26: Hey, Haz. Yo, I gotta hear that one more time, man. One, two, three.
27: Haz Matt. Haz Matt. 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
28: You know, like, do you love me? 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
1: It is Ryan Kevin Uncensored. Let me give my best announcer voice. The Hawks got rid of Mutombo! Because you can't say the other one. You'll get fined.
2: Oh, really?
1: Yeah, oh, yeah. Michael Buffer, he'll send it. That thing is $10,000.
3: Mm-hmm.
2: Really?
1: Oh, yeah. Don't even play with it. And remember I said, the Hawks got rid of Mutombo. That's what I said. Okay? All right. 404-741-1075. It's finally here. This Saturday, State Farm Arena, Clarissa Shields versus Kay Scott. Professional boxing in a great place to see professional boxing if you want to go. Be caller 17 for haters gonna hate. Again, this Saturday, there's a great undercard. Is Ray J still fighting Orlando Brown?
3: Yeah.
2: Oh, yeah, they came out with a sizzle reel I saw on Instagram with those two.
3: Might be interesting.
1: Nope, yeah, something crazy going to happen.
2: It's going to be.
1: Somebody going to pull somebody's pants down.
3: Oh. Well, Lotto will be walking out Clarissa Shields, so I'm excited about that.
2: Nice.
1: Well, I just know, Lotto. And because both of them are known for their antics, somebody's going to...
3: So goofy.
1: I'm betting there will be a disqualification.
2: Really?
1: Between...
2: With those
1: Ray,
2: two?
1: Between Ray... Oh, Ray J and Orlando Brown. They are both...
3: What if they really try to fight, like, fight?
1: Creatures of the Click.
3: I feel like they might try to fight for real.
1: They are going. Somebody going to pull somebody's pants down.
2: Like they cancel each other.
1: They going to do something crazy. Or knock each other out like in a piece of the action.
3: Who all on the card?
1: So, hey, this is the fight everybody's trying to go to. I was talking to my man Will over at State Farm Arena. He was telling me, yeah, the tickets are moving. And, of course, like I said to somebody else earlier, you know, Atlanta's a big walk-up, you know, but they say the tickets are really moving. And she is slated to appear on the show this week.
3: Okay. I've got the rundown of everybody.
1: Okay, who are all
3: is? So, how do you read it?

0: Like from the start?
1: Yeah.
0: From the bottom? Okay. Ooh, this is small.
1: So Clarissa Shields is last.
0: Yes, Clarissa. Okay. So Caroline V-Ray versus Bernice Vereria.
1: Okay.
0: Or something along those lines. Mm-hmm. I'm going to butcher a lot of these names. Ashley Ann Lozada with Paulette Cuesta.
1: Okay.
0: Troy Isley and Joseph Hicks.
1: Okay.
0: And then Tito Mercado and Tago Emmanuel.
1: Okay.
0: Or Emmanuel Tago, excuse me. And then Clarissa Shields. So they don't... Why they just left off Ray J and them?
2: Yeah, what is it?
0: I guess he's the real fight.
3: Oh, yeah.
0: Real,
3: yeah.
1: And, you know, the one thing about boxing, it is a great ticket because you can enter and exit, you know, and it starts really, really early. Yeah. They be boxing all day.
3: Bonnie, you said Troy Isley?
0: Yeah, I was about to say, we've seen him.
1: You know
0: before.
1: Him?
3: Yeah, he fought at her last fight over at wherever he was, out in College Park.
0: Gateway Center.
3: Gateway, right.
0: Yeah,
3: and good. Troy is the hometown favorite.
1: All right. Yeah. Well, if you want to go, be calling 17. What up, Ray?
3: 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Accident left shoulder is blocked off. And then we got a hero and a wrecker out there on the scene out there at 285 northbound right before Glenwood Road. That's around exit 44 because it's a stall that is also blocking that right shoulder. Now you can win big with Powerball drawings every Wednesday, Saturday, and now Mondays. Play the new third Powerball drawings today. I'm Big Ray. 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

rocking with Ryan and I'm back on the microphone, taking you home. I'm in the zone. Dogs on the mic so we can take a toast and take a break to this. Just shake to this. So smooth. It's so cool. It's so Snoop, Deco, Double G, and when I come old school for my nephew Ryan. Now I'm gone.

0: Magic, hello?
1: Hey.
0: Hey, who this?
1: This is Barbara. Hey, Ryan.
0: Hey, Barbara, you want to go to the fight?
1: I sure do.
0: Okay, Barbara, we're going to give you a code word when we come back. And then when you call back, you got to give the code word. Don't be like, "That Barbara," okay?
1: I got it.
0: All right. And then if you get back through before we get to 17, you'll be there this Saturday, all right?
1: Yeah, I'm planning on being there.
0: All right, hang on, Barbara.
1: All right,
0: when we come back, over the weekend, Martha Reeves said, "Hell is you talking about?" She doubles down on her national anthem performance as she's on a television program and decides to do it again.
2: No, that's right, Mark.
0: Live. Prepare yourself.
2: For tears.
0: Oh, my God.
3: Ooh, ooh. Oh, mama.
0: All coming up in 7 minutes. 7 minutes to Martha.

0: Magic Caller 1, who's this?
1: Felicia, by Felicia.
2: You already know.
0: Magic Caller 2, who's this?
3: Delana.
0: Keep Hayden. Magic Caller 3, who's this?
4: Brittany.
0: Keep Hayden, Brittany. Magic Caller 4, who this?
5: Angela.
0: Keep Hayden, Angela. Magic Caller 5, who this?
6: Corliss.
0: Keep Hayden. Magic Caller 6, who's this?
7: Jake.
0: Keep Hayden, Jake. Magic Caller 7, who this?
8: Martha Reed.
0: Hey!
9: One time.
0: Congratulations.
8: Thank you.
0: This Saturday, Clarissa Shields and Kay Scott live at the State Farm Arena. You are in there.
8: Thank you. Mama and daughter date.
0: All right, good. All right, hang on.
8: I like that. All right.
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14: Guys, you know, it's just nothing good could come of that situation. Just leave that alone.
0: It is your Ryan Report, all new. Keefe D is on trial in Las Vegas. 30 years after the fatal drive-by shooting of Tupac. Facing a single count of murder with a deadly weapon with the intent to promote, further, or assist a criminal gang in Tupac's death. He has been in jail since late 2023. He has pled not guilty. Now, the trial is supposed to last about a month. We won't find out who pulled the trigger. Instead, the prosecutors are trying to prove that Keefe D was the shot caller and provided the weapon, saying that gunfire came from the Cadillac that Davis was in, and he's one of the only people there that night who is still alive. Prosecutors say if Davis hadn't written explicitly about the killing or talked about it in interviews, no one would have ever been charged. So we will see what happens with that.
2: So he snitched on himself.
0: Yes.
15: Yeah, but he wanted to be on the interview, didn't he?
0: Well, good luck with that.
16: The ring-a-ding-ding.
0: Yes, Motown legend Martha Reeves performing the national anthem again, live on Fox 2. Performance at the Women's Pro Baseball League went viral. She defended her original attempt and wanted to go into a solo rendition. So she blamed the backup singers. But at first she said she didn't need to redo anything.
15: Mm-hmm.
0: And then she did this.
17: Oh, say, can you see by the dawn's early light what so proudly we

0: watched were so gallantly streaming. And the rockets with glare, the bombs bursting in air, gave proof through the night that our flag was still there.
1: Bring it on,
0: oh, say those Death Stars.
2: If Martha Reeves would have sang that back in the day, we would have lost. We would still be in Europe. You got to see the video to see how she's looking at the anchor man. She is like singing to him like, I'm going to show you I can see. I don't care what you think. All of y'all, it can suck on my left titty.

0: It is Ryan Cameron Uncensored. We've all been on flights where there's always a child that you're like, oh, man. Get on a flight and then you hear.
1: Oh, stop. Oh, I hate that.
0: And you're like, oh, God. A flight had to be canceled after a young child stayed standing in their seat and refused to put on a seatbelt. According to Canadian airline officials, a flight from British Columbia's Victoria International Airport did not take off at 11:03 because they left the terminal and was headed to the runway. But a young child standing in their seat would not put on their seatbelt. The child's parents and the cabin crew tried unsuccessfully to buckle the child in. The plane could not take off with the child unbuckled for safety reasons. The plane ended up returning to the terminal where crews had to bring a pedestrian bridge to the plane, remove the child and their parents, get their bags, refile paperwork. By the time all of this was done, it was past 12:30, which is when the airport closes for the night.
1: Closes.
0: They apologized for what effect it had on the passengers. Everybody had to spend the night and leave the next day.
2: What? I wonder how this conversation with the kid and the mom was going. Or the parents. Because ain't no kid finna stop me from getting up off. Like, what?
1: Man, you knew that kid was going to be something before y'all got on the plane.
0: Yes. Yes.
1: This is when you
2: please
1: subscribe.
2: Sit down, Bobby. Bobby, sit down.
1: No. Bobby, sit down,
2: Bobby,
1: please.
2: Bobby, sit down, please.
0: Hey, Bobby, please, guess what? Bobby. What, Bobby? Daddy's got you a Benadryl biscuit.
3: Oh. Benadryl biscuits? What's a Benadryl?
2: Nicer than me because I would have yanked him all the way down.
1: You didn't learn a sleeper hold. Or
0: can you imagine being on a... Because there's a reason you booked the last flight out.
1: Mm-hmm. Because you know exactly how
0: you're like, I'm going to sleep on... I'm going to sleep on this damn. Right. I'm going to sleep the whole way. And then he won't sit down. And then they got to refile paperwork. And you don't even know that the airport's closing. And now you got to spend the night because of this one child.
1: And you know he was acting up at the gate. And the other passenger's like, please don't be on our flight. Please don't be on this flight. Damn, he's on this flight.
0: The runway closes.
1: I've never heard of that.
0: Golly, man.
1: Mm-mm.
0: That's a very sad story. But the Benadryl biscuit would have had him.
1: For a win. For the win.
0: Man.
1: For every the time. Win.
0: For sure.
1: Mm. You got a call, Philly? No? Yes, you do.
3: It's a sequel. It is sequel.
0: What's up, Ray?
1: 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Rollover crash on 75 southbound over at Central Avenue. It leaves only the right lane open, so use 85 southbound as an alternate. And also, I-20 westbound is jammed through West Atlanta due to a crash over at 285, so it's blocking at least one lane. So delays are starting before MLK Jr. Drive. 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
5: 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Yeah. Hello.
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2: Come in.
3: Uncle Jay, can you tell me another Claret story, please?
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0: 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The Real Sound of Atlanta is now an estimated $905 million for tonight's drawing. After nobody matched all winning numbers Saturday night. The numbers Saturday were 5, 9, 35, 54, 63, and the red Powerball was 7. Nobody matched all six numbers to claim the $856 million grand prize. Tickets sold in Texas won $2 million. Four tickets sold in Arizona, Florida, Michigan, and New York each won $1 million. The last time we had a Powerball jackpot, it has been 3 months ago. That was May 2nd, when players in Florida and Texas split $20 million. Powerball played in 45 states. The drawing is tonight. We've all put down our numbers.
1: Yep.
0: TQ the Queen has responsibility of actually going into the gas station. After she go in there and buy her nasty incense.
2: Sweet black.
0: Sweet black pee.
2: Dangling participle.
0: Yeah. And then, you know, play our numbers.
2: This is probably your first time playing. This
1: my
2: your first time?
1: Powerball.
2: Okay.
1: I'm excited.
2: Did your dad play numbers? Or?
1: My dad always played. I always find them in his car.
2: And you never picked it up from him?
1: I don't go to the gas. I don't go inside of a gas station unless I truly have to.
2: Yeah, but still, like, Dad, here's $2 or a dollar. Play my play these
1: numbers. I don't carry cash. My dad carries cash.
0: And I know Ray ain't talking. He gave a number to the whole city and then played.
2: Man, listen, I've been playing that ever since.
0: It ain't coming back.
1: No more. Yeah, just wait till next year.
2: But I still, there's no
1: next year.
2: Next
1: year
2: but
1: right
2: here's the thing. Yeah. Y'all tell me now, and then I'll stop playing and watch it come out again.
0: Nah,
2: I'm still playing that thing. I'm still playing it.
0: Everybody told the whole, I had a dream.
2: What
0: was the dream, Ray? I had a dream. It's 4312.
2: Here's the BS of it all thing. Ain't nobody gave us nothing off of that.
1: Why would they do that when it's your numbers to play?
2: Well, it's just a love offering. It's like the pastor come. He's not the regular pastor, but you got to give him something. Some bull.
1: Ray, anyways, I asked chat for my numbers, so they got to be right.
0: Bonnie went to ChatGPT, which is also
2: a
0: therapist.
2: Wait, so you said they got
1: to
2: be right?
1: They have to be. Chat knows everything. It's AI. It could really hack into the system and make the numbers right.
2: Oh, okay. Go ahead, buddy.
1: I'm just saying, it could. AI been hacking all the systems. Hack this one.
2: Put a wham in a circle. Go for it, yo.
1: That's what I'll be doing with my ticket.
0: TQ the Queen, who's been subbing this week on Classics, our sister station, told me that she put in her high school locker combinations.
1: I'm done.
0: You remember your high school locker combination? This is what I was. 36, left. 24, two-time right. 31, left. Open, damn! 36, left. You remember how you did locker combination that wasn't open? He was like, man, somebody done broken my locker.

It's like math. McDonald's is now introducing all new Caesar sauce, plus an even crispier McCrispy strip. This all equals a creamier, creamy snack wrap. Try the new Caesar sauce at McDonald's.

0: And Cameron Uncensored on a Monday, beginning of the week, the first day. Countdown to the first preseason game Friday. That's right. Falcons in action over at the Benz. Hopefully you'll come over there and join us. Looking forward to it. Ready for some football. All right. Okay. So, you know, Saturday I made this appointment because the radio in my brand new old car had pretty much started. All the CDs were skipping. Mm-hmm. Something was going on. So went out to this place. Not going to give them a shout out because they took way too long. They told me when I got there, you know, a 10 o'clock appointment. Hey, he's going to have to be here for a couple of hours, maybe three. I said, okay. So got online and saw the theater that was near there off of Johns Creek had the Odyssey. So the Odyssey is 2 hours and 52 minutes long. I say, this is great. Go and watch the Odyssey. Get my car. Go on home. Watch the Odyssey. Get back. Have lunch. Sit in the showroom for another hour. We got back home at 5.
1: And your appointment was at 10?
0: 10 a.m.
1: Damn.
0: But back to the movie.
2: Okay.
0: Movie was unbelievably good. Matt Damon was great. So many stars in that movie. It was between Tom Holland and Zendaya. They don't have to make no more movies because they're both in this. Hmm. Along with, like, they got a number one and two movies at the box office, Spider-Man and this. Charlize Theron is in that. I mean, everybody's in this movie. And it is really good. But I don't think, you know, if it's streaming, you should go see it in your living room. I think you got to go to the theater. Now, I did not go to the 4DX because that's when your seats move around. There's a lot of scenes when they're on the ship. And some of the videos I saw on TikTok, no thank you. Bonnie wants to do that, but not me.
2: Interactive movie time.
0: Nah, yeah. It's too many Ds.
1: What?
0: Too many Ds, you know. Sight, smell, you know, whatever, the motion, and whatever the fourth D is. Not doing that.
1: Depth?
0: I don't know. Okay. I'm not doing that. That's too many. Odyssey is, somebody just, yeah, MJ Brown on the chat just said, Odyssey is dope. Dolby or IMAX.
1: Okay.
0: It was crazy. Okay. Great movie. Go see it.

0: Go see with Bonnie in 4DX or whatever it is. I'm not doing that.
1: It looks good.
0: I mean, it is a good movie.
1: And then with the 4DX, it looks even more exciting. That's like, it's,
0: well, y'all go ahead.
1: Somebody like me who falls asleep, that will keep me up.
0: Oh, yeah. Now, you gonna keep you up. All right. Be throwing up in your mouth.
1: It's not that bad.
0: Okay, all right, we're going.
2: Let me go
0: see
2: the TikTok videos.
0: Go ahead. We got to look at traffic right now. What up?
1: 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All right, so out there towards the airport, 75 southbound between Central Avenue, Porsche Avenue, CW Grand Parkway, the road is blocked due to an overturned car, so it stopped traffic from that 85 south split. So it's now a crash investigation, which is was a 9-car incident. So police, fire, and hero units are on the scene. Also out there towards Clayton County, fire department activity, 75 southbound past Forest Parkway. It looked like it has been cleared, but there's still some ongoing congestion because of what was going on. So please be careful. 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

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BZ Baby with Jonas. Good Monday evening. As the first day back to the work, we've been good to you. Them people ain't get on your nerves at the job today, did they? Okay, friend. Well, I'm going to tell you a little something that'll make your smile a little bit brighter in 12 minutes.

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0: 95.5, the real sound of Atlanta. Beezy Baby with you on this good Monday evening. Friend, guess what? I got tickets tonight, and they are good ones. The R&B Lovers Tour. Key Sweat, Joe, Drew Hill, Genuine, and Cut Close. That is a vibe. I'm already hearing the nostalgia in the air, the 90s, early 2000 vibes, the aunties and unks out having a good time, because you know we know how to do it. Well, if you want to do it with us, it's going down at the State Farm Arena Saturday, August 29th, and your chance to win is at 7:45 tonight. Right now, we're going to check on this good ATL weather with the 11 Alive Storm Trackers. 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
2: The pattern of heat, humidity, and afternoon showers and storms continues. However, we do see some subtle differences in the rain chances for the rest of the week. Now, tomorrow, we're still going with a 30% chance for a few isolated showers to pop up with highs near 92. For the rest of the week and even into the weekend, we're going down to only a 20% chance for a shower. I think there'll be just slightly fewer pop-ups around, but we can't totally go to a 0% chance because temperatures are going to be really hot. We're talking about getting into the mid-90s here for Friday, Saturday, Sunday, and Monday, and still a lot of humidity around, so that could still bubble up just one of those showers or two. Be sure to stream weather anytime on Weather Impact 24/7 by downloading the 11 Alive app on your TV and phone. From the 11 Alive Weather Impact Team, I'm Chief Meteorologist Chris Holcomb.
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0: Atlanta, mark your calendar, because this is one you don't want to miss. The original Praise in the Park is back live at Wolf Creek Amphitheater. And back on stage for the first time in over a decade,

0: Smith and the Brown Singers, Kenton Jones, Vashawn Mitchell and Friends, Dwight Stone and Friends, Joanne Rosario, Jay and Q Parker. And that's not even the whole lineup. One unforgettable day of inspiration, Saturday, October 3rd at Wolf Creek. 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And get your tickets right now at My Praise ATL. 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

0: 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Magic Under the Stars was everything. Good music, good people, good energy under a sky full of stars. And if you were there, thank you. And if you missed it, well, let's just say you don't want to miss the next one. We don't just play the music. 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

That is Genevieve and Jordan Ward. And let me just tell you, I had the chance to meet Genevieve at the BET Awards, and she's such a young girl. Like, she has so much soul in her voice. Her sound gives, you know, 90s, early 2000s R&B. So I automatically thought she was like my age. This is a baby, and she is killing it. I'm absolutely a fan. Right now, we're taking it back with Twista and Kanye West. Coming up in less than 15 minutes, your chance to win tickets to the R&B Lover's Tour on Magic.

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0: I mean, thanks to Donnell Jones, we do know what's up. Donnell Jones gave us the juice this weekend backstage at that Wine and Slow Jams Festival. Did you hear that him and Joe are supposed to be doing a versus match? Oh, I'm so excited about this. It's supposed to go down on August 20th, and over the weekend, I couldn't find nothing verified about it. But today, friend, it's posted to the Versus page. Yup. A picture of Donnell Jones side by side with Joe, and it says Donnell Jones and Joe for Versus. I'm about to just comment a whole bunch of yeses. Just yes, yes, yes, yes. I cannot wait for this. Those are two of my faves. I mean, I can't wait to be in my living room with my pajamas on, talking about some, it's a quarter past three, girl, what's it gonna be? Ooh! And don't get me started on Joe. I'm gonna be singing along to Joe on Versus, and then I'm gonna be singing along to Joe on this R&B Lovers Tour. You know it's coming, yeah. Joe, Keith Sweat, Drew Hill, Genuine, and Cut Close. They'll all be at the State Farm Arena on Saturday, August 29th. You trying to go? All right, I got some tickets for you, friend. Here's how you get them. Go to MagicATL on Instagram. Make sure you're following our page. And slide in our DMs with the word love. If you are the 17th person to send me that word, you're going to be enjoying them R&B vibes at the State Farm on August 29th. Coming up next, it's Raheem Devon. At about 8:22, we're going to get into some juice. Something's coming to the A that could bring 1,400 jobs with it. We'll talk about it next, right here on Magic.
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0: 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Magic Under the Stars was everything. Good music, good people, good energy under a sky full of stars. And if you were there, thank you. And if you missed it, well, let's just say you don't want to miss the next one. 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